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30 years since Jagged Little Pill got to number one in the UK. 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

0: Wombats are moving to New York on Absolute Radio. Keep your eyes and ears peeled as Absolute Radio's 10 weeks of tickets continues on Monday morning. Another chance to win on the Dave Berry Breakfast Show. We've got Foo Fighters on the way shortly.
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0: 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Very shortly, I shall play it. 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

0: The World Cup. Such a big deal that we can't afford the fee to mention the World Cup on air. Let's just say it's a cup, and much of the world is partaking in the tournament.
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Stereophonics. I'm Olivia. This is Absolute Radio. New lows this week as I found myself drilling a pair of wooden legs onto an old IKEA bed so that I don't have to camp at a wedding next month. Guests are being encouraged to camp after a full day of doing wedding stuff. No thanks. So I found this old IKEA bed in our garage. I've given it some stilts and it fits in the back of our van because I'm not an animal.

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1: This week, I'll be going through the decades, playing my favourite tracks from the 60s up to the noughties. 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

Absolute Radio. I'm Olivia Jones, and I feel like at this time of the night, we can be vulnerable with each other, right? There's fewer people around. It's you and me together. So I hate to admit it, but my first album that I ever bought was Aqua's album after Barbie Girl, and I loved it. So you can understand why I breathed a sigh of relief when I realised that my five-year-old is into music like this, one of his favourite tunes. It's Good Charlotte on Absolute Radio.

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0: The Rolling R's of Catatonia and Ray Rage on Absolute Radio. Olivia Jones, there is a rumour, I live in Wales, there's a rumour that her mum lives around the corner from us, but I'm not entirely sure I believe it. It would either be her or some sort of relation to Charlotte Church or Tom Jones. Those are the holy trinity of Wales, are they not? Feeder, just today, on the way next.
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the one and only on Absolute Radio, Olivia Jones. Got some new music now from Graham Coxon. You're going to like this. If you like what the Zootons did on their first album, you're going to like this a lot, actually. Brilliant storytelling as well. It's funky. It's called Billy Says on Absolute Radio.

0: nice tune to listen to at this hour of the morning. It's Absolute Radio. I hope you're doing all right. My name's Olivia. And in just a moment, if the rumours are to be believed, I'm going to play you an artist who is Harry Styles' new father-in-law, which I'm sure is quite strange for everybody involved.
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1: And a very good morning to you. My name's Olivia, looking after the tunes. Shortly got a tune from Claxons, from the era in which our favourite bands were wearing oversized cardigans and straightening their hair. I miss those days.

Travis and Driftwood on Absolute Radio. Serge is going to be back Sunday night from 10 p.m, by the way, because he's one of us now. So I like to whisper through the walls when he's recording, one of us. He's joined the team. He's sharing the stories about his amazing career in the world of music, but also sharing some of his favourite tracks as well. 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
1: This week, I'll be going through the decades, playing my favourite tracks from the 60s up to the noughties. Plus, I'll tell you which Radiohead song I wish I'd written.

Good to hear that in the early hours of a Saturday morning. That is Oasis on Absolute Radio. I'm Olivia Jones. Morning. My algorithms worked out. I'm stressed. I mean, maybe they're just sending it to everybody at the moment, but mine keeps telling me to meditate. And it's free, isn't it? So I thought I'd give it a go. Went and sat in the garden the other night, 9 p.m. Birds still tweeting away.

wind on my face, close my eyes, just listen to the rustling of the leaves on the tree behind me. Probably should have told my other half I was doing it because she was out there weeding with her music in and suddenly looked up and there was a shadow in front of her. Sort of a wannabe Buddha. Didn't quite reach enlightenment, but I did almost get a punch in the face because she was quite scared. This is MGMT.

0: Shed 7 and Disco Down, one of the artists playing at the Neighbourhood Weekender just a couple of weekends ago. Jay Lawrence was there chatting to them, chatting to Kaiser Chiefs and chatting to the boys that I'm going to play brand new music from in the next 10 minutes. 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

Bon Jovi, and always, it's Absolute Radio Morning. Olivia Jones about to play a band who are celebrating 10 years since their debut album this year. And I feel like they're only just getting going, DMAs. It's called Heaton Park, this new one. And I think it's got a bit of Linkin Park about it. Maybe it's just because there's park in the title. But this first bit of vocal sounds a little bit like Chester. Go with me on it.

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0: The top stories this hour. Kevin Sinfield, Dame Helen Mirren and author Julia Donaldson are among more than 1,000 names included in the King's Birthday Honours. Sinfield's being awarded a knighthood for his services to rugby and motor neurone disease charities. Donaldson and fellow author Mallory Blackman received damehoods for their services to literature. Alice Eloise Alton runs Prom Arlie, a social enterprise that provides free dresses and suit loans to students that can't afford one. She's to receive a British Empire Medal.
15: Oh, it's such a big thing for me, this, and it'll be really lovely to have my parents hopefully there as well when I receive it, because they've always supported me from over the last like 10, 11 years running Prom Alley. So it's been a lot of hard work. It's a lot for one person to do, but they've always been there to help.
0: A senior US official says Washington and Tehran are very close to reaching a deal aimed at ending the conflict. The Prime Minister of Pakistan, which has helped to mediate negotiations, says the final text has now been agreed. Iran's foreign minister says the agreement would reopen the Strait of Hormuz and lift the US blockade of Iran.
16: In the second stage, the nuclear issue, alongside sanctions relief for Iran and one or two other matters, will be examined and a final agreement will be concluded.
0: The Prime Minister has admitted that he needs to turn things around after the resignation of 2 ministers over the government's plans on defence spending. But Sir Keir Starmer said that he would fight any challenge to his leadership and insists he's taking hard-edged decisions on defence. A 17-year-old girl has been stabbed in the neck and taken to hospital in Lancashire. Officers were called to reports the girl had been assaulted in Briarfield. A 30-year-old man from the town has been arrested on suspicion of murder. And in sport, Canada claimed their first ever World Cup point as the co-hosts came from behind to rescue a 1-1 draw against Bosnia-Herzegovina. From Sky News, I'm Daisy Steele.
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Swayze and Trash on Absolute Radio. All right. It's Ben Cowley. Thank you to Olivia Jones as well for the past few hours. Welcome to Saturday. It is early, early, early in the morning. Too early. Then again, is it too early anymore? With this World Cup, I think you and I are going to start to become fully nocturnal. So we better get used to it pretty quickly. Anyway, hope you're having a good one. Let's get on. A legendary Rock and Roll Hall of Fame band. They got inducted into the Rock and Roll Hall of Fame back in 1989. Usually, bands get inducted decades deep into their career, or maybe they get inducted after the fact. Not Rolling Stones. Since 1989, they've put out 6 albums, with a 7th on the way. Their forthcoming album is called Foreign Tongues. This being the lead single from it, and I, for one, think it's Rolling Stones firing on all cylinders. Mick Jagger sounding on top form, as always, as he has done for years. This is In the Stars.

0: a bona fide terrace anthem, Depeche Mode, and Just Can't Get Enough on Absolute Radio. And we've got plenty of terrace anthems to cater for all your footy needs this summer, every day, every weekday. 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It's Benko Lee coming up on Absolute Radio. I've got the ultimate festival anthem. It's a big claim, I know, but I do strongly believe it. We'll get that on. And R.E.M. up next.
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You can't help but sing along, can you? Even in these tender hours. It's more of a croaky hum. Elbow one day like this. I do think in the competitive field that is festival anthems. I do think that song pips all the others to the post. It's got to be said. It's Ben Coley. And we're Absolute Radio. And you've got some live music and chats from the Neighbourhood Weekender Festival. A load of highlights waiting for you to go and check out over in the Free Route app. Jay Lawrence was there. He was having a chinwag with a load of artists. Kaiser Chiefs, Shed 7, Blossoms, Cast, The Fratellis, Razorlight, loads. So listen on demand in Rayo. Is No Doubt and Don't Speak.

Serge Pizzorno. His career highlights include getting an honorary doctorate from the University of Leicester, scoring a worldie against Seaman at Soccer Aid, and now he's on Absolute Radio. And his band are pretty good too. Sunday nights from 10, or whenever you like.

0: Pink Floyd, Another Brick in the Wall on Absolute Radio. Serge Pizzorno from Kasabian, he's back on Absolute Radio Sunday night. I'm looking forward to it. His first show was a joy. I've said this already, but he opened with Beach Boys' God Only Knows, which is like one of my all-time favourite songs. I was like, Serge, it's like you're doing this show for me. It's like you're speaking to me directly. Oh, it was ace. And it's a couple of hours of insight into his mind and him talking about his decades in industry. Of course, he sprinkles in some Kasabian tracks for good measure and chats about those as well. And this Sunday night, he's chatting about the time that he DJed in front of Leonardo DiCaprio, of all people. So that's Sunday night, 10 o'clock, and catch up in Rayo straight after. Coming up, The Chief, his debut solo song, and Pearl Jam.
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They were big over in the States, but not big enough over here. They're an underrated band on these British Isles. That was Pearl Jam, Even Flow. Before that, The Chief and Noel Gallagher, I don't know if you've seen in the news, is massively unimpressed with the Super Bowlification of the World Cup, because Chris Martin is the official curator of the first ever sort of Super Bowl-style halftime show that's happening in the World Cup final on the 19th of July. And The Chief is having absolutely none of it. He's called it razzmatazz. He says he's not engaging with it. I just love the fact that he's used the word razzmatazz. I hope that works its way back into circulation in popular vernacular. Find out more on the Absolute Radio website.

0: What's going on? It's Absolutely Radio, where real music matters, and I'm Ben, keeping you company in these, let's be honest, ridiculously early hours ahead of the John Richardson Show. John is back with Susie Ruffle at 8 o'clock this morning. That's when Saturday gets properly started. Until then, it's you and me and a touch of real music. So coming up, I've got Manic Street Preachers, and up next, a heavy riff.
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16: The top stories this hour. Former rugby league player Kevin Sinfield's been knighted in the King's Birthday's honours list. He's raised more than £11 million for motor neurone disease charities, inspired by his late friend and teammate Rob Burrow. So Kevin says he has a mixture of emotions.
17: It feels very different to get individual awards because, effectively, all I've wanted to do is win team trophies or win team awards, and a little bit embarrassed by it, but massively overwhelmed and humbled.
16: Dame Helen Mirren and authors Julia Donaldson and Mallory Blackman are among others who've been recognised in the honours list. A senior US official says Washington and Tehran are close to agreeing a deal aimed at ending the conflict. Iran's foreign minister says it would reopen the Strait of Hormuz and lift the US blockade. Sir Keir Starmer says he needs to turn things around following the resignation of two senior ministers over defence spending. The prime minister insists he's making tough decisions and says he would fight any challenge to his leadership. President Trump says a US military strike has killed Nino Guerrero, the alleged leader of Venezuela's Tren de Aragua gang. Mr. Trump says the operation was carried out with the help of Venezuelan authorities, although officials there have yet to comment. The United States began their World Cup with a 4-1 victory over Paraguay. Tyrone Francis was watching in Los Angeles.
18: No President Trump, but Tom Cruise and David Beckham were in the stands watching the US Open with a convincing 4-1 win over Paraguay. Former Arsenal striker Florian Balogun got two of the goals, In Toronto, Michael Bublé performed before Canada got their first ever World Cup point after a 1-1 draw against Bosnia-Herzegovina.
16: And a rare hand-painted first edition doll is among the items at a new Barbie exhibition in Glasgow. It opens at the Kelvin Grove Art Gallery and Museum today. From Sky News, I'm Daisy Steele.

Mannix, If You Tolerate This, some Royal Blood, Figure It Out just before. Playing on the Absolute Radio this Saturday morning. If you love yourself a bit of Mannix, good news is for you, there's a documentary on the Rao app celebrating 30 years of Mannix's fourth album called Everything Must Go. It features the main man himself, James Dean Bradfield, and everything. Be sure to listen to it on the Rao app. It's Ben Coley, a new one now from Nothing But Thieves, taken from their forthcoming album, which doesn't come out until September. Boo! That's ages to wait. But good news is, there's this brilliant single to keep you satisfied in the meantime. It's Nothing But Thieves. It's called Evolution.

0: some late 70s in the form of Blondie, Hanging on the Telephone. If you do love your 70s, if you're into that decade, you can binge it. You can dive in head first on the Rail app. You've got Absolute Radio 70s waiting to be explored. 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It's Ben Goley coming up on Absolute Radio Pulp. We'll get them on next. Straight after that, a skate punk classic.
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That one suffices as an alarm clock for this morning. Some 41 Fat Lip. And we're Absolute Radio, where real music matters. All right, it's Ben Goley. I hope you're having a decent Saturday morning, however that's looking for you. I'm off to a wedding next weekend. It's a good mate of mine from uni, so we go back about 10 years or so. And I'm best man for his wedding. First time I've ever been best man. Really looking forward to it. And the fact that the wedding's in Portugal, I mean, yeah, it's going to be stunning. I can't wait. It's been a bit stressful the past few days because you don't want to forget anything, do you? So I've been packing early just to try and alleviate as much stress as possible. And my mate did say to me, Ben, I want you to do an hour-long DJ set. And I said, cool, consider it done. What's the brief? To which he said, classics, but not cliches. So I was like, fine, no YMCA, no Macarena, that sort of thing. So I'm going to go for a song like this. You can't go wrong. Charlatan's North Country Boy.

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1: I'm Louise Wenner, and it's 3 decades since the album finally went to number one here in the UK. 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Oh, no!

0: Look at that. Love it. And it's the mother of all riffs. Dire Straits, Money for Nothing, Absolute Radio. And the very special landmark year 1996 is being celebrated over on the Rao app with a documentary called 1996, the year that changed everything. My goodness me, it really did. What a year! Trainspotting, the Euros, Euro 96, Oasis at Knebworth, that's just scratching the surface. And you've got a load of amazing stories from that special year that you can delve into in that documentary. Check it out on Rao. Coming up with me, Ben, new Foo Fighters lined up, and I have some Blink 182 up next.
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Boo Radley's Wake Up Boo on Absolute Radio. And Foo Fighters have just kicked off their European tour. It looks, well, it's Foo Fighters, it looks nothing short of amazing, because it's Foo Fighters and they're veterans of the game at this point. And I've had a little sneaky look at the set list, which I don't mind doing because I'm not going to see them at Anfield next week. I missed out on getting tickets, classic me. So I have been studying the set list because I'm a nerd like that. This song has made the cut. And I'm glad that it has, because it's a new one and it's one of the best they put out in years. It's called Caught in the Echo, new music from Foo Fighters.

0: Good morning, it's Ben Coley, and we are Absolute Radio. And this is the place where real music matters. As we approach 6 o'clock, let's get on Richard Ashcroft. Gotta get on a bit of Richard Ashcroft every now and then, rude not to. And let's get on a proper sing-along from Oasis up next, right after this.
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1: The top stories this hour. Donald Trump says he thinks a peace deal with Iran could be signed over the weekend or Monday. Pakistan, who've mediated over recent weeks, claim the final text has been agreed. The Prime Minister says he has a duty to stay on and would fight any leadership challenge. That's despite the resignation of two ministers this week. Sir Keir Starmer admits he needs to turn things around. A service will take place in Leicester later, remembering those who lost their lives in a deadly plane crash. An Air India flight heading for London came down shortly after takeoff in Ahmedabad. And rugby league great Kevin Sinfield becomes Sir Kevin. He's included in the King's Birthday Honours after raising more than £10 million for motor neurone disease charities. Gruffalo author Julia Donaldson is given a damehood.
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1: At the World Cup, Canada came from behind to draw 1-1 with Bosnia in their historic opening match in Toronto. The United States began their tournament with a 4-1 victory over Paraguay. Scotland begin their campaign against Haiti overnight. Thousands of fans are arriving in the United States to back them.
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1: Elsewhere, England's Danny Wyatt-Hodge hit a superb century to help the hosts to an 87-run win over Sri Lanka in the opening game of the Women's T20 World Cup. And Katie Bolters achieved the biggest win of her tennis career. She got past world number two, Alina Rybakina, to reach the semi-finals at Queen's.
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1: Breezy with sunny spells and showers for Northern Ireland, Scotland and Northern England. Dry and bright further south. Highs of 21 degrees. That's the latest. I'm Gavin Rutsim.

Richard Ashcroft, A Song for the Lovers on Absolute Radio. The radio station where real music matters. All right, good morning. It's Ben Goley with you this Saturday. But you know what? Get Saturday started the right way by having a proper laugh later at 8 o'clock. You got the John Richardson Show back. John Richardson returns with Susie Ruffle. I love those two together. Those two are ace. The dynamic duo, they're just brilliant. And Susie's going to do her best to try and annoy you in a feature called Ruffle Some Feathers. Great name for a feature, isn't it? You can see how they landed on that one. So yeah, John's back at 8 o'clock this morning. Looking forward to it. If you want to email him ahead of time, the email is john@absoluteradio.co.uk. If you think, oh, I'm going to be busy, I'm going to miss the show, it's all good. You can catch up over on the Free Rail app. Let's do this. It's Noah Kahan. Noah Kahan always sounds great, doesn't he? He's on top form, but his band puts in a solid shift as well. This is The Great Divide.

0: The Boss has many a good tune. Goes without saying. You know that. You know that. But when I think of The Boss, I think of this song. I haven't played that in a little while either on this show. Bruce Springsteen, Born to Run, playing on Absolute Radio this Saturday morning. And it's Ben Goley. I've got a delightful riff, courtesy of Stone Roses, coming up, and David Gray as well. Dawn won an awful lot of money yesterday. Dawn bagged herself £750,000. One phone call made Dawn $750,000.
1: I say just my family. Just give some to the family as well. And my daughter's got a new house. My son's got a house. Yeah, maybe put it towards their houses. I would maybe do that, yeah. I'd do that.
0: Dawn's family are very, very lucky, and we're not slowing up because we go again. On Friday coming up, we give away another £750,000. Get yourself in the draw, get your spot in that draw. And there's always a chance. Yes, it's a slim chance, but you've got to be in the draw. If you're not, you're definitely not going to win it. So get yourself in. Text WIN to 81215 to win that life-changing sum of money. 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And lines close at 5pm on Friday. And then when Gemma Atkinson makes that call, just pick up your phone. That is all you have to do. Should you do that, £750,000 is all yours, and congratulations, you are officially £750,000. 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Good luck.

A mighty riff, that one. And what a mighty band Stone Rose is. Fool's Gold, and we're Absolute Radio, the place where real music matters. Hope you're having a good weekend, however that's looking for you. Hope you're enjoying it. It's decent weather in London. Hope you're getting out there and enjoying that. I've had a really good start to the weekend last night. Made some burgers, sat down, started watching the World Cup. I was watching, what game was it? Canada and Bosnia. Two teams I've got absolutely zero vested interest in. But you're lapping up, aren't you? You're just so invested, even though you shouldn't be. I was loving it. And I have been thinking, with the World Cup going on, it's almost been 16 years to the day that the Vuvuzela was introduced to the world. Remember this? Here you go, it's on my phone. Oh, what an awful invention that was. I'm glad that that's not a thing at this year's World Cup.

Pizzorno. His career highlights include getting an honorary doctorate from the University of Leicester, scoring a worldie against Seaman at Soccer Aid, and now he's on Absolute Radio. And his band are pretty good too. Sunday nights from 10, or whenever you like, on Rayo.

0: Alien Ant Farm movies, and you had Bowie and Queen and Under Pressure. Just before that, soundtrack in Saturday Morning, and you're on Absolute Radio. Morning, morning, morning, it's Ben. You know, it's been 30 years today since Alanis Morissette brought out Jagged Little Pill. What an album. A mid-90s beast of an album. It raised so many people. It was a game changer for so many people. Sold 3 million copies in Britain alone. It's like Alanis Morissette's statement piece still to this day. And you got a documentary celebrating that tomorrow night. Louise Wenner is in the company of artists and Alanis fans. She's looking at how the album came about. She's dissecting the influence of the album, looking at what it means for fans all around the world. And she's looking at what Alanis is getting up to today, because she's still a trailblazer, still pushing the boundaries. She's got a tour coming up. She's playing State Fair Festival, headlining that in a couple of weeks. It's all still going on for Alanis. So you got a big documentary on Alanis Morissette that you can look forward to tomorrow night, 9 o'clock. And that's right here on Absolute Radio. Coming up, Katie Dunstall, another artist, actually, who's playing the State Fair Festival pretty soon. And we'll do an 80s gem up next.
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because of this song. Here I am wanting to watch Devil Wears Prada at not even 7 o'clock in the morning. Katie Dunstall, Suddenly I See, Absolute Radio. Katie Dunstall is playing the brand new State Fair Festival, which is coming to Chelmsford in a couple of weeks. It kicks off on Friday, the 26th of June. You've got Kings of Leon, the Queen of Angst, Alanis Morissette, and the Lumineers all headlining. Very good lineup that, straight out the gates, isn't it? If you're thinking, I haven't actually got a festival planned this year, I haven't got any in the diary, maybe some last minute tickets, why not? Go for it. Grab yours over on the Absolute Radio ticket store. I'm Ben Cowley. Good morning. Cortina's now, a new one. This is The Luckiest Man Alive.

0: Oh, a bit of a Terrace Anthem. First thing on a Saturday. Don't mind if I do. We're doing Terrace Anthems every day here on Absolute Radio, every weekday, 1 p.m, 7 p.m, 10 p.m, and 1 in the morning as well. Tears for Fears, Shout. And I'm Ben Goley. Wheat Us coming up after 7 o'clock. Also, stick around because I've got a single, a wonderful, wonderful single, taken off the iconic Joshua Tree album.
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9: The top stories this hour. Former Rugby League star Kevin Sinfield has been knighted for his fundraising work supporting people with motor neurone disease. He's raised more than £11 million, inspired by his late friend and teammate Rob Burrow.
10: Still coming to terms with it, if I'm being honest. Very humbled, very overwhelmed by all of it, really.
9: Meanwhile, Dame Helen Mirren and authors Julia Donaldson and Mallory Blackman are among others recognised in the King's Birthday Honours list. A senior US official says Washington and Tehran are close to agreeing a deal aimed at ending the conflict. Iran's foreign minister says it would reopen the Strait of Hormuz and lift the US blockade. The prime minister says he has a duty to stay on and would fight any leadership challenge. That's despite the resignation of two senior defence figures this week. Sir Keir Starmer admits he needs to turn things around. And David Beckham has received a star on the Hollywood Walk of Fame. Actor Tom Cruise spoke at the ceremony in LA, praising his work ethic and dedication.
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9: Canada have claimed their first ever World Cup point, coming from behind to draw 1-1 with Bosnia-Herzegovina. Meanwhile, co-host the United States made a winning start to their campaign, beating Paraguay 4-1 in Los Angeles. Scotland are in action overnight against Haiti. Boss Steve Clarke says they can't come away with any regrets.
11: Obviously, we know the last two tournaments haven't gone the way that we wanted the tournament to go. We have another chance, and that's credit to the players that they keep qualifying for these major tournaments. It's great to be here. But we also want to do something special.
9: Britain's Lando Norris goes into this afternoon's qualifying for the Barcelona-Catalunya F1 Grand Prix after setting the pace in second practice. And a big win for Britain's Katie Bolter, who's beaten world tennis number 2, Alina Rybakina, to reach the semi-finals at Queen's.
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9: Breezy with sunny spells and showers for Northern Ireland, Scotland and Northern England. Dry and bright further south. Highs of 21 degrees. That's the latest. I'm Gavin Rutsim.

a band that to this day I still haven't seen live. I know what you're thinking. You're sat there thinking, you talk about real music mattering and you haven't even seen U2. Totally valid point. I hear you. I hear you loud and clear. Shocking, isn't it? U2. Still haven't found what I'm looking for. And we are Absolute Radio. I'm Ben Coley. Good morning. Question, how early is too early to arrive at an airport to get a flight? Reason I mention it is my girlfriend and I are planning on getting to the airport next week 5 hours before a flight. 5 hours, is that necessary? It's a lot of waiting around. But the reason we're doing it is because we went to Seville last year and we missed the flight. And I am not doing that walk of shame again. The walk of shame, if you miss a flight, right? You've had this, surely, please. If you miss a flight, the walk of shame, it stays with you. It lingers with you long after it's happened. So I'm not having it again. So yes, we're getting there 5 hours early.

0: Coldplay in Paradise on Absolute Radio. It's Ben. And on the way, some 80s from Starship and some exceptional gravelly vocals courtesy of Kelly Jones of Stereophonics fame. We've just paid out another life-changing sum of money, this time to Mum Dawn. She's going to help her kids get onto the property ladder, because you can do that sort of thing when you win £750,000. And the best thing is, for you, we go again and you could be winning exactly the same amount of money. £750,000, that's a heck of a boost to your bank balance, I'll tell you that. 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Over 18s only, and lines close at 5 p.m. on Friday when Gemma Atkinson makes the call. If your phone rings after 5 o'clock, I'd answer it if I were you, because if it's Gemma Atkinson on the other end of the line, you've just won yourself £750,000. 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

an 80s gem, Starship. We built this city. Just gone 7:30. It's Saturday morning, all right. It's Ben Goley with you right now. And you've got the nation's favourite mats, Fordy and Dyson, back on Absolute Radio this afternoon from 2. Nation's favourite mats is a sweeping statement, isn't it? Because there's a lot of mats out there. But, yeah, they're back. 2 o'clock this afternoon with Rock and Roll Football. Yeah, you thought you got rid of them at the end of the English Premier League, but they're back because, well, there's a lot of footy going on with the World Cup. So they're back for Tunes and Footy Patter, and you've got them at 2 o'clock this afternoon. Here's Travis, Flowers in the Window.

His career highlights include getting an honorary doctorate from the University of Leicester, scoring a worldie against Seaman at Soccer Aid, and now he's on Absolute Radio. And his band are pretty good too. Sunday nights from 10, or whenever you like, on Rayo.

0: This is Absolute Radio, where real music matters. Catatonia and Muldrin Scully. Hey, you know what's pretty cool? Serge, of Kasabian fame, he's one of us. He's an Absolute Radio presenter. He's got his own show and everything. Gus Serge from Kasabian is my work colleague. Sorry, I know that's pretty obvious. It's just, I'm not used to rubbing shoulders with the likes of Serge. So this is cool. Serge Pizzorno has his own show called The Surgery. And it's every Sunday night, 10 o'clock this month. A couple of hours of you and Serge. And Serge just gracing you with ace tunes. He's chatting about Kasabian. He's reminiscing about the band's early days, chatting about what they're getting up to now. Of course, he sprinkles in a few Kasabian tracks to boot. It's nice. Listen, is The Surgery, so be sure to catch it, as I say, 10 o'clock tomorrow, and catch up afterwards on demand in the Rayo app. Coming up with me, Ben, some emotional vulnerability from Green Day.
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Cardigans, the Raspberry Wind on Absolute Radio. And I'm Ben. Good morning. And the John Richardson Show is back this morning. John is joined by his good mate, Susie Ruffle. They've got a feature on the show this morning called Ruffle Some Feathers, where Susie tries to annoy you. It sounds like a bit of a damning indictment, doesn't it? The host of the show is going to try and annoy you. No, like it's really good fun. I just sound like I've really not sold this to you at all. It's John Richardson. What more do you need to know? He's a funny, funny man. He's on the way from 8 o'clock.

0: belter, some Fender Get You Down. Absolute Radio. Thank you for choosing us this morning as well. I'm Ben Coley. I'm going to go. Enjoy the rest of your Saturday with us. And John and Susie are up next. Have a good one.
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2: The top stories this hour: rugby league great Kevin Sinfield and actress Dame Helen Mirren are among the names on the King's Birthday Honours list. In total, more than 1,000 people are recognised for various contributions. Alice Eloise Alton runs Prom Alley, a social enterprise that provides free dresses and suit loans to students who can't afford one. She's to receive a British Empire medal.
3: Oh, it's such a big thing for me, this, and it'll be really lovely to have my parents hopefully there as well when I receive it, because they've always supported me from over the last like 10, 11 years running Prom Alley.
2: A senior US official says Washington and Tehran are very close to a peace deal. Pakistan's prime minister suggesting an initial agreement could be signed this weekend. Health officials are warning of a triple whammy of pressure as England's resident doctors prepare to go on strike again on Monday. It coincides with a possible heatwave and the World Cup. And Parkrun will reach a special milestone this weekend, celebrating its 1 millionth event. 5K runs are now held in more than 2,500 locations across the world. Canada came from behind to draw 1-1 with Bosnia in their opening World Cup match in Toronto. The United States began with a 4-1 victory over Paraguay. Overnight, Scotland will take on Haiti. Thousands of fans are arriving in the United States to back them.
4: Come on, Scotland!
5: I'm not coming home if they make it through the group stages.
6: I'm not going to say we're going to win, but we can go as far as we can.
2: And England's Danny Wyatt-Hodge has hit a century to help the host to an 87-run victory over Sri Lanka in the opening game of the Women's T20 World Cup.
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2: Breezy with sunny spells and showers for Northern Ireland, Scotland and Northern England. Dry and bright further south. Highs of 21 degrees. That's the latest. I'm Gavin Rutsim.
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7: Broadcasting live across the UK on Absolute Radio and across the world thanks to digital streaming. It's me. Hello there. Happy Saturday. Good morning. Thank you to Gavin. Thank you to Ben. I'm supposed to be here for the next 3 hours. I'll be honest with you. Something has just been said in the studio that's so controversial, I think I might not be able to carry on. We'll catch up with that later. And don't worry, it's not just me. Susie's here as well. It would be unbearable. 3 hours of me. Let's get started.

0: Well, good morning. Happy Saturday. It's John Richardson here on Absolute Radio with Susie Ravone.
1: Good morning.
0: How are you?
1: Yeah, I'm good. I'm excited to be here.
0: You are excited to be here.
1: Yeah, I came with a good vibe, didn't I?
0: You came, may I say this, you came very excited to meet Ben Coley. That's the vibe I got this morning.
1: Do you know what? I was really interested, and I'm sure some people will agree with me. I want to know what time he's going to bed, what time he's getting up, when he's eating his breakfast, if he's having a coffee or if he's going back now to have a kip. Because if you're coffeeing while you're showing...
0: Oh, you're not having a kip now,
1: you're not having
0: you?
1: A kip. So I just thought, do you know what, Ben? I'm just going to check in with you.
0: It was a lovely little Q&A with Ben Coley, who shuffled out the door very quickly. It got a bit awkward.
1: That's not too personal.
0: You can't ask about toilet. That's none of your business.
1: Didn't.
0: That's none of your business.
1: Well,
0: Will's here, and we welcome Izzy to the show. Lovely, isn't it? We start, of course, as we always do, with unfinished business. Anything you missed from last week's show? You weren't here last week. Did you listen to the podcast?
1: Yeah.
0: Did you?
1: No,
0: of course you didn't. Unbelievable.
1: I'm across it.
0: Me neither.
1: I'm across
0: to be fair.
1: It. Some music. Oh, here's some things I'm annoyed about.
0: It's a very good Angela Barnes impression. You can't fault it, can you? This is what Will has decided was the highlight of last week's show. I attended this week my first ever 100th birthday party. My
1: is that your new girlfriend, Nana Gwen. Oh, sorry.
0: Angela Barnes making a rude joke about my Nana Gwen, 100 years old.
1: Nana Gwen, good on her.
0: Nana Gwen, yeah, absolutely.
1: Gwendolyn?
0: Incredible. Gwendolyn, yeah. Gwendolyn Allwyn.
1: Oh.
0: Yeah, don't get much of that anymore, do you?
1: You don't.
0: Don't get a lot of that anymore. We don't just give out shout-outs that are made awkward by inappropriate comments from my co-host. We gave a normal shout-out, albeit through gritted teeth, last week for two people who did a 90-mile coast-to-coast walk for charity. I tried to do it. I tried to be sincere, and it didn't come across as sincere. I was trying to be a nice guy. It backfired. I shouldn't have bothered. Anyway, Sean, who was on that walk, has been in touch.
2: Just wanted to say a massive thanks for the message from Absolute Radio and John Richardson. We were in the last 8 miles of our challenge. We were just heading into Newcastle when we heard your announcement. John's really heartfelt message really boosted us, and we did actually consider sending photos of our feet as evidence. So if he still wants them, let me know. We did raise just short of £3,000, including gift aid. So just a massive thanks to everyone who supported us. It was really tough, but thanks.
0: Don't remember asking for feet pics. Did I?
1: Oh, you are. That's always your first text. What are you on about?
0: That's why Ben Coley shuffled out. anyway, well, I'm glad it was nice. And what a wonderful way to find out that this show is broadcast live across Newcastle.
1: Yeah.
0: Just, I assume, like,
1: they
0: from massive speakers.
1: Yeah.
0: Ah, kind of get started in the morning with old John Richardson, man. Anyway, that's them turning off, I imagine. enough of the heartfelt stuff. It's not what we do here. We do cynicism. So Angela revealed last week that she pays £45 to have her eyebrows done. I don't know what they're doing to them, but she pays £45 and somebody was very angry and that person is Sarah.
3: Hi, John. I just wanted to get in touch about something that happened on last week's show. What on earth were you thinking? Why did you let Angela Barnes reveal how much she pays to get her eyebrows done? I can guarantee you that women across the country flinched as she revealed it. Most partners would think even 15 quid would be too much money to spend. And now everybody knows how much we pay to get our eyebrows done because of you. Thanks, John. Sarah.
0: I didn't say it.
1: Yeah.
0: I didn't do it.
1: You know what? As a gay woman, we both know how much we spend on eyebrows.
0: Yeah, you should share that information freely.
1: We share that information, you know.
0: You could go together.
1: Equality. Yeah, I get one done and she gets one done. And then in all our photos, we look like we're in ABBA because we do the faces.
0: Are you getting yours done, are you?
1: No, I sort of do them myself.
0: Do you?
1: Yeah.
0: Because you're covered by the fringe.
1: They're covered by the fringe, it's true. But yeah, I sort of do them myself. I don't know. I mean, it's just a pair of tweezers. I don't know. How big are Angela's eyebrows?
0: Well, it begs the question, doesn't it?
1: Yeah.
0: Because they're pretty big anyway, and she's paying for... That's after 45 quid worth.
1: Yeah.
0: Oh, no,
1: do you think she needs 90?
0: Like.
1: And they're like, we'll do half of it for half. But you really want to spend 90 quid.
0: We're going to have to do this in instalments. Would I do your 45 quid just this week, then I'm going to need a nap. Like Ben Coley, he's having to get up at like 2 in the morning to get ready to do the eyebrows. Anyway, I suspect that's going to be next week's clip when Angela's in the studio. If you want to get in touch about your eyebrows or your feet or anything to do with Ben Coley's daily routine, you can do. Text 81215, email john@absoluteradio.co.uk or WhatsApp 0330123 1215. I usually do text, WhatsApp and then email, but I've swapped it round just to let you know that I'm always reinventing the form.
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0: That's new from Kasabian, the great pretender. That's Apposite. I want to talk about music.
1: Oh,
0: because you know matters. Real music matters, don't you?
1: Exactly.
0: Really does matter. I was in a taxi coming into work.
1: Oh.
0: And the taxi driver had Taking You Home on. And I didn't dare ask, but I wondered if he's got a little playlist of songs about being a taxi driver. I thought it was really sweet.
1: That'd be a nice thing to do, wouldn't it? I mean, it'd be quite boring for him, I imagine, because everyone that gets in the car would he start the playlist from the beginning again?
0: Well, maybe there's, I don't know how many songs there are that are relevant to being a taxi driver. Maybe there's a lot. I mean, you could dress it one way or another. We're going to play later by Blondie. That could be about, do I go left or right, really? You could dress it up any way you like, don't you?
1: One way or another, but you do have to say as you get in the cab, you can't tell me halfway through.
0: Yeah, that's true. The importance of being idle, that's on today's playlist. That could be about not idling engines outside schools, you know?
1: That could be by, yeah, absolutely.
0: Now that I get into it, I think he just had a random playlist on, didn't he? And I've got carried away with myself. But I wondered if you could pick one song that you felt encapsulated your job. I didn't want to get into it and say, I'm actually going to work, I'm not going home, because that would have undermined his efforts.
1: Yeah.
0: And I didn't want to do that.
1: But you could have put Radio Gaga on.

0: country. But oddly, the idea of someone I spoke to 20 minutes ago listening really freaks me out. Do you ever, I've spoken to a couple of people this week about jobs, and I say, oh, I did a show about that once, and they say, oh, where can I find that? And then I say, don't, please. Do you ever, you know, like on the school run or something, you end up chatting and you have a moment where you could endorse your own work. I described my work this week as like single-use plastic. So like, we all know it's bad for us, but when you're there and it's and you need it, you're like, oh, go on, it'll do for now.
1: And you've killed quite a few dolphins, haven't you?
0: Yeah, it's really bad. Bad for the oceans, my work. Really is. You do a playlist for a tour show.
1: I do indeed.
0: And does anyone ever notice?
1: Yeah, I get quite a lot of DMs about it.
0: Do you?
1: Yeah.
0: Oh, that's nice.
1: Yeah, it's quite, I just hit the mic. Yeah, that's right. I haven't been in for a month. it's quite upbeat, jolly music.
0: Oh, do you? Yeah. That's maybe where I'm going wrong.
1: Yeah, what are you? Adele?
0: All classical. All classical. Yeah, Moonlight Sonata, Adagio for strings, that kind of thing.
1: Oh, yeah.
0: Really like to. I like to be a treat when I arrive. I think there's a danger if you play music that is too happy, you come out and they're like, oh, no, leave that on.
1: Yeah,
0: that's great.
1: Good.
0: We're having a lovely chat. I just met the guy next to me. We've never met before. We're having a good old chin wag. So I keep it downbeat. But yeah. I do occasionally, like before a show, I'll have songs that relate to the theme of the show.
1: Okay.
0: Nobody ever notices. I had a Marty Feldman song. He's got a song about going to, he's got a song called Where Is the Loo? And I play that in the interval. And I picture people bumbling around the foyer asking for the loo. And someone once messaged me and said, oh, that was good, that song you made. Was that you singing? And I said, Marty Feldman! Just completely pointless. But what song would you say encapsulates the life of a stand-up comedian?
1: Oh, I mean, the obvious one is Make Him Laugh from Singing in the Rain.
0: For legal reasons, I wouldn't get into that. That's not what I want to check. Check my DMs afterwards. To dispute one of the songs you played earlier.
1: Yeah,
0: I didn't laugh once. Well done. Still got your money.
1: I don't know, what do you think encapsulates our job?
0: Crying in my sleep, Art Garfunkel, that kind of thing.
1: Yeah.
0: Something about, sort of sleepless nights, that kind of caper.
1: Oh, God.
0: It's mainly driving, isn't it? I could probably have the taxi driver's playlist. It's mainly driving, this job, isn't it?
1: A lot of it is. A lot of it isn't being in a car, yeah.
0: Yeah, Road to Hell, something like that.
1: Oh, gosh.
0: It's bleak in my head, isn't it? Anyway, I thought it might be fun. Send me a song that you think encapsulate your job. We'll have a little guess of see if we can work out what your job is. Make it sort of subtle.
1: It would be thrilling, wouldn't it? Like, I've got a dog. And it'd be great if the dog walker turned up and just opened up the car and Who Let the Dogs Out came on. It would just be so thrilling.
0: I think we should all have soundtracks for our life. I just think it would be a lot better.
1: I do, just no one else can hear it. It's just in my headphones.
0: That's nice, though. It's obviously good music because you're very happy about everything.
1: What I want you to know is that real music matters.
0: Oh, it's wonderful stuff. 8 12 15 on the text, 0330 123 1215 on the WhatsApp, john@absoluteradio.co.uk if you want us to talk about it next week.
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0: You're listening to John Richardson and Susie Ruffle on Absolute Radio. Will and Izzy making sure that it sounds good and everything is done when it should. We'd be a nightmare, wouldn't we, the two of us?
1: It wouldn't be going out.
0: Terrible. Absolutely terrible. Although I think, do you know, I think we're two of the more competent comics.
1: On the radio.
0: I love telling people, you know, when I love telling people how useless comics are.
1: Just how pathetic they are.
0: I love it. If I'm at the dentist or anything, what's so-and-so like? Useless. I'll tell you what, if their agent didn't tell them the address of the gig and book an Uber for them, they'd never appear live. Absolutely pathetic human being. I'll just go off on one. Because I think you know, there's very few... I think the only reason I work is that I can sort of sort my own travel out. It's the only reason I get booked.
1: Well, that's what everyone says.
0: Yeah. We've run out of budget for cars. John will drive himself in. Right, we're asking if there was a playlist or a song that encapsulated your job with a slightly subtle bent to it. This anonymous text says, mine would be Primal Scream, Get Your Rocks Off. What do you think they do? Archaeologist?
1: Yes, I'd say so. That's it. And that's coming from Indiana Jones.
0: veterinary nurse in a neutering clinic. So that's a bit of fun, isn't it? Keep those coming in, 8 12 15 0 33 0 1 2 3 12 15. This time, if you're just joining us, if you've switched over for one of those nauseating other stations where everyone's like in love with each other and they're like, Gary just wants to say he loves Linda. We don't do that. We have one feature, one dedication a week called I Love You, But. It's self-explanatory, really. You can have a dedication, but you've got to say something mean about the person you want it for. And this week it comes from Glenn.
2: Hi, John. Thanks for giving me this week's one and only dedication. And this week, I'd like to give it to my 8-week-old son, Jacob. Now, Jacob, I really do love you lots. You mean the world to me, and you could get away with almost anything as I love you so much. But for the sanity and for the benefit of others, when we're out, do you really have to fart so loud that people actually think I'm the guilty party? People must think, how does something so little produce something so loud that it sounds like it came from a grown person's behind? I love you, son, but please, pack it in. Your loving dad, Glenn.
1: It's Glenn.
0: It is Glenn, yeah. He's peed on the floor over there as well, so it's come through the napper.
1: He's had 6 points.
0: That is the that's the youngest ever I love you, but slam we've had for an 8-week-old.
1: Yeah, that seems harsh.
0: Yeah, I reckon you could do it in the womb, I think. We could get some in saying like,
1: oh, you keep kicking me
0: in the middle of the night. I mean, I don't think it would be Glenn again. I just like doing the voice, Glenn. I'm really sorry. I think what he's done there is use this feature to... I think he's going to record this and play it at a wedding.
1: At a wedding?
0: Yeah, I think it's going to come out. You might not know this, but when you was 8 weeks old, I got someone on the radio to criticise you farting, and then there'll be like a fart sound effect will come in. Anyway, it's Mike and Cheryl's day. So this is for the unnamed farting 8-week-year-old.
1: What?
0: That's not a sentence, is it? 8-week-year-old.
1: You know this isn't a pre-record, don't you?
0: 8-week-year-old? Did you say 8-week-old?
1: Just
0: that's
1: 8 weeks.
0: That's what you'd say, wouldn't it?
1: You don't put a year in.
0: Don't say no, because you don't have to measure everything in years, do you?
1: No.
0: Yeah.
1: For example,
0: I'll see you at the pub. I'll be there in about half an hour years. Yeah. Is that not how you do it? I'm just going to say years everything. How many years are you?
1: Oh, I was joking with weeks, but that's absolutely incorrect. I'm 40, so I don't know how many weeks old I am.
0: It feels like it should be doable, doesn't it?
1: 40
0: times
1: 40.
0: By 52. Before I press the song, this is for you, Glenn's son. It's not going to happen, is it? We'll get to you after this.

0: Okay, it's time to tell you about something exciting that's coming up where real music matters this week. I'm doing slick proper DJing. Is that coming across?
1: Yeah, I mean, I think when you highlight it, it's when it really comes across.
0: Yeah, yeah. Well, I just think it's awkward for people because they're listening and think, oh, this guy's just my mate chatting to me. And then they're like, oh, hang on, I'm at school and I'm being given information. You know, it's like people to know that I can do both.
1: Yeah.
0: They don't do Open University, but I feel I've got that energy about me. Cardigan, 2 a.m, telling you about thermodynamics. No?
1: Yeah,
0: you do. You not even get that reference? Is that the age gap? Is that the couple of years between us is when the OU... They were quite soporific to watch in the middle of the night, Open University lectures on telly.
1: Oh, no, I don't remember that.
0: I know you won't remember, Will.
2: Where's that young word come from?
0: Open soporific. University.
2: Soporific,
0: that's a word.
1: Yeah.
0: Means makes you tired. Well, you use the calculator to work out how many weeks Susie Ruffle was years old. How many weeks years old you were. 2080. We got to it just after. I'm not going to talk about thermodynamics. I'd like to talk to you about Jagged Little Pill, if I may.
1: That is not soporific.
0: Not soporific at all. Tunerific.
1: Tunerific.
0: Oh,
1: I would say Jagged Little Pill, wall-to-wall bangers.
0: Yeah.
1: You cannot move for hits.
0: No.
1: One of the first albums I ever bought, HMV, Portsmouth. My mum had to buy it for me because it had a parental guidance sticker on the front of it. Oh, the thrill!
0: Now and again, that song still comes on the radio and you think, I wonder if it's going to be the naughty one.
1: Yeah.
0: I wonder
1: if a young producer doesn't know the need to find the radio edit. I wonder if someone that wasn't there at the time.
0: It was my sister had just passed her driving test and that was in the car. It just didn't get ejected from the cassette player. Cassette player, Will. Can you imagine that?
1: What car?
0: This would have been the... was it the Fiat Uno or was it the... I think it might have been the Metro. I think it was an Austin Metro, yellow Austin Metro, A57 SGJ. And I remember getting a letter put through our letterbox saying, that's a private number plate, I'll give you £400 from it. And saying to my mum, oh my God. And she said, oh, well, we've just had the MOT done and it's going to cost £600 to repair the car, so we're just going to scrap it. It wasn't a good car. And I think they got the cassette because we couldn't get it out of the cassette player because my sister played it so much it had got jammed in there.
1: Will, that anecdote, soporific.
0: Oh, I really thought you were going to say they should put that on the documentary about Jagged Little Pill. And you totally got me. Anyway, it's 30 years since Jagged Little Pill. So on Sunday night, 10 o'clock, if you want to hear not me talking about an old Austin Metro, would you like to hear Louise Wenner of Sleeper with other artists and fans of Alanis Morissette talking about how the album came out? I think there's a big bit on Portsmouth HMV in there.
1: I would have thought so.
0: You're going to love it. Alanis Morissette's like, we knew we had to get Portsmouth first. Got to get Pompey. Is that a good impression? Probably not.
1: Yeah.
0: They're going to talk about the influence of the album, the lives it changed, and how Alanis Morissette continues to move forward and push herself as an artist.
1: I mean, I tell you what, one of my highlights in my career was that in 2018 I did the Cornbury Festival. I think it was 2018. And she was headlining and I was on the comedy stage, obviously.
0: Your colleagues. Your colleagues.
1: But our names were on the same poster.
0: Yeah. Have you got one?
1: No. I had too much fun and had a few ciders and forgot to get one.
0: Oh, okay, I thought you were going to say something worse. Yeah. Too many ciders. Anyway, her gig ended up not going ahead. And I apologise to everyone who was at the Cornbury Festival.
1: No, not at all. I was just dancing really hard. I was 15 again.
0: If you've got a Cornbury Festival poster
1: from
0: 2018-19, Susie Ruffle will give you good money for it. Not the same you'd get for an old personalised red on an Austin Metro. However, good money.
1: Good hard cash.
0: Mary says, I remember the OU lectures. Nice use of the word soporific. Stay mellifluous. Mary, that's the sort of listener I'm looking for. So thank you for that. 10 o'clock, Sunday night, Louise Wenner talking about 30 years of Jagged Little Pill on Absolute Radio, where real music matters.
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0: very much enjoying your job appropriate songs for what you do for a living, not least because there's just songs that I like hearing about. Someone's just texted the word splish splash and that's it.
1: Yeah,
0: just says splish splash, and I can play a bit of that, can't I? But they both say the other song now. Will, I think it's that one. Well, that's ruined the next one, hasn't it?
2: Yeah,
0: there we go. You guys put the same one in twice. Just make a note for the appraisal. Worth remembering. Okay, always end the show with an appraisal of each other's performance. I'm just writing "Wake Me Up Saga," unbelievable. Again, and I'm putting that in big letters with three exclamation marks, if that's all right. Oh, you got it right now, have you?
3: Splish, splash, I was taking a bath long about a Saturday night.
1: What do we think? Is it someone that works at SeaWorld?
0: Could be.
1: Or a plumber.
0: Or a weather person. Splish, splash.
1: Yeah, I guess so.
0: I thought maybe like a dog groomer, somebody who washes dogs.
1: Yeah, that's, yeah, because that can be a big job if it's a big dog.
0: Would you believe someone's...
1: That's true.
0: Or a very angry little dog.
1: Yeah. Aren't they angry? Their little ones are so angry. Yeah. They're so aggy.
0: I know.
1: Like,
0: kinship.
1: So...
0: That's what I see when I see them.
2: Yeah.
0: That's what I feel. You know, like when you see a fan of your football team out and they've got the shirt on and you want to give each other a little nod. When I see an angry little dog, I think, go on.
1: Do you know, lesbians do that. When we see each other in the street, we go, all right.
0: No, you don't.
1: Yes, we do.
0: No, you don't.
1: Yeah, you do. You go, Katie Lang. Katie Lang and Arsenal women. It's true.
0: It's
1: I'm not
0: true.
1: It is true.
0: Look, I'm not going to tell you what is right and what is wrong about your world, but that is not right and you are lying to me and you're trying to embarrass me on radio.
1: If you carry on, I'm going to put you in a muzzle like your little dog friend.
0: This is REM, you know. That's who this is. We'll be back after the news with the news that wasn't in the news. It could, what, or should have been in the news.

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15: The top stories this hour. Former Rugby League star Kevin Sinfield has been knighted for his fundraising work supporting people with motor neurone disease. He's raised more than £11 million, inspired by his late friend and teammate Rob Burrow.
16: Still coming to terms with it, if I'm being honest. Very humbled, very overwhelmed by all of it, really.
15: Six members of the Lionesses squad who helped retain their European title last year and made MBEs in the King's Birthday Honours list. Elsewhere, a senior US official says Washington and Tehran are close to agreeing a deal aimed at ending the conflict. Iran's foreign minister says it would reopen the Strait of Hormuz and lift the US blockade. England's World Cup squad have had their boots and training equipment stolen. It's understood two people have been arrested after items were taken from a van as it headed to Kansas City. And Sir David Beckham says he feels truly honoured to be living the American dream. He's received a star on the Hollywood Walk of Fame with wife Lady Victoria and Tom Cruise among the speakers in LA.
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15: Scotland get their World Cup campaign underway overnight. Thousands of fans have flown out to the USA to see their side face Haiti. Boss Steve Clarke says they can't come away with any regrets.
17: Obviously, we know the last two tournaments haven't gone the way that we wanted the tournament to go. we have another chance. And that's credit to the players that they keep qualifying for these major tournaments. It's great to be here, but we also want to do something special.
15: And in tennis, a big win for Britain's Katie Bolter. She's beaten world tennis number two, Alina Rybakina, to reach the semi-finals at the Queen's Club Championships.
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15: Breezy in the north with sunny spells and showers for Northern Ireland, Scotland and Northern England. Dry and bright further south with highs of 21. That's the latest. I'm Gavin Rutter.
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0: 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It's John Richardson here with Susie Ruffall.
1: Hello, hello.
0: Will and Izzy driving the show. That's nice, isn't it?
2: Yeah.
0: What did we say your producer song would be? Push the button.
2: Push the button.
0: Push the button. Which is, you know, you do more than that. You both push the button.
1: Yeah, you do the fader as well.
0: You sometimes do the fader, and then you check the emails once a week without fail, which I, you know, you can know. Very exciting day as well, because the fire alarm just went off while you were listening to the news and tracks. And we were told as we arrived this morning, the fire alarm goes off today, don't worry about it.
1: Yeah, it's just a test.
0: It's not the kind of guy I am. I didn't want to get into it with him, but I worry about the fire alarm when it's not going off.
1: No, I know, I know. John was downstairs crying.
0: Yeah. And then we found out that there are privacy screens in this studio in case a big star comes in.
1: Yeah.
0: And they are up. Anyway, keep your tracks that are relevant to your job coming in. I teased Wake Me Up Before You Go-Go earlier. That came from Matt, who is, of course, a consultant anaesthetist.
1: Oh, yes.
0: I like the idea of Wake Me Up Before You Go-Go as well. It sort of implies he forgets sometimes.
1: Yeah.
0: He's on his way out. I've forgotten keys, wallet, pass.
1: And then in his brain it goes, da-da-da-jitterbug. Wait a minute.
0: I forgot to put the boom boom into that guy's heart. Now is the time of the week that we
1: that was very good.
0: I can do it, thanks. I've gone all shy now.
1: I'm red.
0: I have gone red. I can feel it. I wonder if it was that apple. oh no, I heard my age then. I'm not old enough to say sentences like that. I wonder if it was that apple. Oh, that'd be that apple I had.
1: Yeah.
0: I'm not there yet, am I?
1: No. When you were younger, did your mum tell you to not have an apple before bed because it lays on your chest?
0: No.
1: I think of it all the time. Oh, it lays on your chest while you sleep. But I think it should probably just go straight into the belly. But
0: I used to drink a lot of squash before bed.
1: Oh, yeah.
0: It was a very different vibe. I was having like a bag of crisps, and then I was taking like a, I had a beaker until very late. You know the little two-handled beakers with a little...
1: Did you?
0: Oh, we're talking like... Anyway.
1: University.
0: I did get one when I was older, because in my 20s, I had a period, as we all do in our 20s, you know, I was a real lad.
1: Lads.
0: No one asked me on the documentaries, but, you know, I could do it, turn up in a leather jacket and talk about those years. Anyway, I got a beaker, because it's very good if you're hungover and you...
1: Sorry, I was being Beaker.
0: Oh.
1: From the Muppets.
0: Okay.
1: But
0: I thought
1: actually,
0: that was the sound
1: yes.
0: of me hungover.
1: But you could be Beaker.
0: If you don't want to move, but you've got a drink by the bed, you can reach for the two-handled sippy cup and you can bring it to the mouth and it won't spill. That's the genius of the sippy cup. It won't spill when inverted. So you can just bring it to the mouth, have a little bit of your umbongo, and then pop it back on the nice stand, and it won't spill
1: John,
0: on your nightie. Still single. Unbelievable.
1: John. And you're going to be forever. Do you know what's going to happen? You're going to meet a girl. She's going to be lovely. Her friend's going to say, I'm dating John Richardson. He's great. And then her friend is going to find that clip and she's going to send it to her. And then you will never hear from her again.
0: If we're dating, she already knows. That's the first question asked. What do you want in your sippy cup on the nightstand? While I'm doing my ablutions in the bathroom. Anyway, it's time for news that wasn't in the news that could, would, or should have been in the news. I'll be quick with this one because we've chatted a lot and I just think it's a really nice story. The headline is, company turns credit card into a toy, grown men deeply jealous. I think I would have one of these. So a team at an app have invented a new way of paying for things where they've put the chip from like your chip and pin into a little magic wand. So when you want to pay for something, you get a little magic wand. I mean, this doesn't sound good coming after the sippy cup and nighty stuff. I think had I gone straight into it, it would have been fine. But and do you know what revealed that to me? The look on your face when I was talking.
1: You're listening to Absolute Radio. John's going to have a little break.
0: Could you feel the revulsion in your... Because it was very apparent.
1: No, do you know what? I'm not so fussed about the wand, but the sippy cup has really...
0: I don't have it now.
1: But the way that you said it sounds like that's not your choice, that you don't have it anymore.
0: Yeah, that's true. That
1: it
0: and the cabin
1: like
0: bed.
1: Fully out of you.
0: I would still have a cabin bed now, but you can't escort a lady up the stairs, can you?
1: Well, especially not if you've already got that one set. If you live in a flat, maybe. You can't
0: if you
1: expect
0: just
1: two lots of stairs.
0: Clamber up there past the desk. I've got a den underneath, but I'll show you that another time. That's where I keep all my swapsy stickers. Anyway, I'm just saying, I think there's something nice about it. It could be like a magic wand. It doesn't. This one's got a little star on it. It's very much like a, you know, a Disney princess wand. But there's no reason you couldn't have, like, you know, the old Paul Daniels magic stick where you go, oh, and you touch the end on the thing. And
1: yeah.
0: That could be a thing, couldn't it?
1: Sure.
0: I just think it's a nice, fun way of paying for stuff. Oh, no. I was going to say Susie's story will be after this, but I feel like we're about to have a review or an intervention. Has it got that bad?
1: Just put on the song.

0: Blink-182, What's My Age Again on Absolute Radio. Blink-182, my six-year-old daughter's favourite band.
1: Lovely. Why not?
0: What a ledge.
1: Bit of fun, isn't it?
0: Yeah, bit of fun. She does the air guitar and everything.
1: You've got to graduate from the Wiggles at some point.
0: You have to. You have to wiggle out of the Wiggles.
1: You've got to.
0: And get into Blink.
1: I miss those days, though. Cold spaghetti, cold spaghetti. I won't do the rest. Susie,
0: oh
1: we're
0: my
1: just...
0: God, sippy cup, paying with a wand.
1: Worst 10 minutes. Worst 10 minutes of my career?
0: Well, I think like most worrying.
1: Yeah, yeah, okay. Hey, Susie, we're discussing news that
0: John.
1: Wasn't in the news that could or should have been in the news.
0: Hey, John, yeah.
1: Hey, guys.
0: Hey.
1: Hey, thanks for listening. What would you like to talk about that you've seen in the news this week?
0: Well, here's a question for you. What's your skincare routine?
1: Well, I wash all over with Mr. Matey. No, I don't.
0: The thing is, we don't know. We
1: can't. I know.
0: We
1: What's
0: can't
1: annoying?
0: Tell.
1: There wasn't even like a pity laugh or a he's joking there.
0: No.
1: That was just, you were all silent as if, here he goes.
0: Yeah. Okay.
1: I do moisturise.
0: Yes.
1: With whatever's to hand.
0: Sure.
1: I was reading this week about men with a certain predicament, which I am tending towards. You looked it up then as well.
0: I didn't mean to.
1: I was such a visible.
0: He's
1: talking about the bald spot. You had a little glance at it.
0: Well, only because you mentioned it to me the other day.
1: Yes.
0: You know, and it's like when someone mentions something then...
1: You can't unsee it.
0: Yeah,
1: like you start driving a purple car. Anyway, I was reading that gentlemen who are a bit further on than me need an SPF moisturiser all over the head.
0: Yes.
1: Because you can't use the sun cream because it goes shiny and you don't mind. I want a shiny head.
0: Mm.
1: I don't want a shiny head. Anyway, I moisturise. That's it.
0: Okay.
1: Can you tell?
0: Moisturise. Yeah.
1: Do you know what I say? Sometimes when I'm on, if I get booked for telly and I'm not doing the nighty stuff, I'm being all cool, like I am on panel shows, like zingers.
0: yeah.
1: In the makeup chair, they'll say, oh, you've got good skin.
0: Yeah.
1: And I always say, well, the best way to moisturise is from within. That's what I got told years ago and I've just kept it. But if you want good skin, drink lots of water. And I don't, but they always go, oh, that's good. And then I'm in then.
0: Yeah, and they all think you're ever so cool. That's funny, because I was in the makeup chair the other day and someone said, have you ever met that John Richardson?
1: You work with him, don't you? What is that all about?
0: Yeah, what's that? Is that a character?
1: How long can this go on?
0: Right, here's the reason I'm asking, John.
1: Mm-hmm.
0: Okay, tinned fish. Sardines are trending.
1: Not on the face.
0: Not sardines on the face. You're getting them from within.
1: Oh, they've stolen
0: the

0: Nice.
1: Yeah, apparently it's skincare in a can. They're saying eating lots of sardines, very, very good for the skin.
0: Yeah, but no one cares because you stink a tinned fish.
1: Yeah, well, I think you brush your teeth.
0: But I mean, there is a sort of proximity that you need to be able to tell that someone's skin is good. You need to be close enough that you're definitely picking up on a whiff of tinned fish.
1: But this is young people. They don't talk to each other, do they?
0: Do you talk to each other, Izzy and Will? They've not actually spoken to each other for the on air yet.
1: No, not at all.
0: Or off air, don't communicate.
1: No.
0: Do you eat much tin fish?
2: No.
0: No? Will?
3: No, never.
0: Never eaten a tin fish?
1: But they both like look fish. 86. That's the thing you've got to remember.
0: We're going to discuss not just an... I don't like it. I don't like it.
1: What, tinned fish?
0: Yeah, well, I don't like tinned fish, but I don't like the young people coming for the things that we had, ironically, as if they invented it. Because you know what's next? It'll be spam. They'll all be going, they'll have ironic spam sandwiches.
1: Yeah. Do you remember Billy Bear Meat?
0: Yeah, you can still get Billy Bear Meat.
1: Can you?
0: You can still get Billy Bear Meat. Yeah, absolutely.
1: Well, Billy, if you're listening.
0: Text in. Do text in with songs that are relevant to your job.
1: Meatloaf from Billy the Bear. Sorry.
0: Do you know what? I wish the listener could see the little physical movement you did when you thought of that joke and you were really excited and you sort of curled into yourself and then you exploded out like a little star.
1: Yeah, and it got a lot less than I was hoping. It wasn't quite as good as I wanted it to be, but here we are.
0: I might have laughed before you were so rude about my sippy cup. Anyway, yeah. 8-12-15 on the text, 0-3-0-1-2-3-12-15 on WhatsApp. 43.
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11: 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Because whatever the weather, with a Costa iced coffee made with heart in hand, the summer moments we love last. Costa iced coffee, made for summer.
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0: found out I'm taller than Gary Barlow. Lovely bit of chat. I would say that in the last 20 minutes of broadcast, my song that encapsulates my career has probably become Creep by Radiohead. I think it's changed.
1: Yeah, I think maybe.
0: Liz says, and I'll tell you the song and then see if you can guess the job.
1: Okay.
0: Show Must Go On by Queen. Belter of a song.
1: It's a great song.
0: Belting song.
1: Is Liz an actress?
0: No, but you're in the you're right to think in the theatre, but okay. She's very much, you know, she says she is the reason the show happens in the theatre. She's described herself as a stage door keeper.
1: Ooh.
0: And like there's a real sort of nightmare.
1: Yeah.
0: Element to
2: cabin. Are you waiting for autographs? That way, please.
0: Yeah, it's a good Liz impression, I'm sure. And if not, she'll text in again and tell you.
1: Morning, Liz.
0: We've had a full narrative from Harry and Stansted. So ooh. I'm going to play you. This is a little medley that Will's made to make up for putting the same song on twice. This is a medley of songs that he says tell you about his career, and then you can guess what it is.
1: Okay. On the road.

0: So it's On the Road Again, Willie Nelson, Danger Zone, Kenny Loggins, and then Food Glorious Food from Oliver.
1: I think he is a long-distance lorry driver.
0: Yes, yes, he's driving. Yes.
1: He's driving.
0: Where's he driving to, though? His final song, he says, Flight of the Bumblebee by Rimsky-Korsakov.
1: He's driving to the hive.
0: Yes.
1: To the hive.
0: He delivers the honey back to bees. He drives around the supermarket,
1: he's really
0: steals
1: buried,
0: all the honey.
1: Buried the lead here. He is a bee. Harry from Stansted is a bee.
0: Flight of the Bumblebees. Where's he delivering food to?
1: An airport.
0: He delivers the food to the planes. He delivers airport food to the planes.
1: Oh, okay.
0: Harry's the reason you get your meal on a plane.
1: I bet you like airplane food.
0: Why? Because it's rigid and compartmentalised and bland. Not to complete your work for you.
1: Well, I didn't know. Were you just reading the quote on your poster? Just to let everyone know, he is laughing.
0: Yeah.
1: We are friends.
0: Advertised as finishing at 9:45, finished at 9:44. The Times. Absolutely. Take it. I was out of the car park by 10.
1: When you says the Times, you
0: I
1: mean
0: do
1: the watch.
0: I do like airport food, airplane food, but I think it's just because it's exciting being on a plane, isn't it?
1: Yeah,
0: and having it in little
1: it's
0: compartments
1: really
0: and
1: being on a plane.
0: Getting your little cutlery and things like that. It's nice, isn't
1: yeah.
0: it? It's a bit of fun. Do you like airplane food?
2: Yeah.
1: I don't mind it. I don't mind it. I just thought that you would like that. Yeah. It's like, oh, everything's just in its right place.
0: I do as well. And because I'm what I am. I am what I am.
1: I am what I am.
0: I tend to specify a special meal, and I don't mean that I want it all, you know, laid out neat. I specify a vegan meal, and that means you get it first, and that drives people bonkers. You can see them staring. The big lad who's had 6 pints of Stella in the airport, who wants his lunch, and then they bring out my little salad first. He's absolutely, I'm easy eating. Unbelievable. So, yeah, I do like airport food.
1: Mm. Well, thanks for texting in, Harry the Bee.
0: And thank you as well to Billy, who's texted in with a message that cannot be read on air. But,
1: no, but it did really make us laugh in the studio.
0: Got a real laugh in the studio.
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0: It's John Richardson on Absolute Radio. Susie Ruffle just apologised and said, am I being too rude to you on air today? And I said, not rude enough. Take your lead from Will, who is being exceptionally mean to me today. End of the show will be the appraisals, of course, where we'll really have a chance to get stuck into each other. So stay tuned for that. Coming up, of course, it's our weekly attempt to clean up the grammar of the nation, the literal police. Two cases in the dock today. A fellow comedian. That means they're going down. They always do. Get rid of the competition. And an offence, unfortunately, from a podcast that I know very well. Don't go anywhere.
1: John Richardson.
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0: That's the sound of the
1: literal
0: police. That's the sound of the
1: literal
0: police.
2: Some songs deserve just a little pause, all right? Sometimes it's nice to reflect just for a moment on what you've just heard. It's the Literal Police on Absolute Radio. This is exciting. We've had an anonymous nomination.
3: Oh,
2: yeah,
3: easy for you to say.
2: Yeah, we've had the clip is labelled by Will a nominon, which I really like. This is a nominon.
3: A nominon.
2: Someone didn't want to confess to being a grass, basically, but they've heard somebody misusing the word literally, and they this is voiced by an actor, Will, or we've just disguised their voice.
4: This is their voice, but we've disguised it.
2: Ah, okay, this is their voice, but we've disguised it to protect their identity.
3: Oh my God, did they have to record it behind a sheet?
4: Yeah.
2: Yeah. Will had to go around to their house with his little, I was going to say dictaphone, but I don't want to display my age again. You don't do those anymore, do you? Anyway, this is our first nomination.
5: How do, John? I have a little offence to report. I was listening to Richard Herring's podcast this week, and Ronnie Acona is perhaps the most prolific little offender you've ever had to deal with. She said it on at least 10 occasions throughout the episode, mostly incorrectly. I'm not even sure literal prison is enough. Anyway, please investigate. P.S. I ain't giving my name, because snitches get stitches. Cheers, mate.
2: It's really gone up a notch.
3: Oh, I loved that.
2: Yeah, I wouldn't be able to pick her out of a lineup. I think you've disguised that really well, and she'll be very happy with you, Will. So it's Ronnie Ancona, and yeah, it's multiple offences. Do you think that person, it's that they didn't want to be part of the literal police, or that they feel the need to report literally, but they don't want people to know that they listen to this show?
3: I think it's but Ronnie Ancona's husband.
2: Oh, that would be a delight, wouldn't it? Right, let's hear the offence. And this clip is 30 seconds long, so that tells you. That alone suggests she's going down.
6: I haven't been on the podcast. I'm literally trying not to be bitter about it. Every single person I know has literally been on this podcast. What did I do? Literally. I found an original brochure from the Edinburgh Fringe that year.
7: Right, yeah.
6: I mean, I think there was literally 7 shows. It's literally the most annoying person.
2: It's, you know, it's a very hard case to argue. There's a lot in there. Literally the most annoying person. Well, I don't know. She might have been talking about me, in which case, fine. Can't think of a year in Edinburgh where there were 7 shows.
3: Yeah, I can't.
2: Not
3: either.
2: In living memory. The big one for me is literally everybody I know has been on this podcast. And what was the podcast, Will?
4: Richard Herring.
2: Richard Herring's. Well, there you go. I know Ronnie Ancona. We've worked together. She knows me. I haven't been on that podcast.
3: Yeah. And also, there must be people outside of her showbiz life. Mm-hmm. Like, mm-hmm. I doubt that her mum's been on it.
2: Yeah.
3: Her family members. Her dentist.
2: Yeah.
3: Like, if her dentist had done Richard Herring's podcast prior to her, I think, you know, that's fair that she has something to say about it. I
2: love it if Richard Herring was booking Ronnie Ancona's mum, but never mind. He hasn't, and so Ronnie Ancona goes into literal prison. Now, this comes from Sundar, who says, "Hello, John and gang. I have a curious case to report that John is indirectly involved in."
3: Oof.
2: In the March episode of John Richardson and the Future Notes. Doesn't look good for me, does it?
3: No.
2: Ed Gillespie introduces guest Mark Campanale as someone who is convincing the world that fossil fuels are literally too hot to handle and getting investors to take climate change seriously. I call this a curious case because it's unclear if Mark committed the literal crime or if it's Ed who was unable to resist the chance at a pun while describing Mark's work. The latter seems more likely. Please investigate and give us your best judgment. Let's hear the offence. I think you're going to have to maybe judge this one because I'm too close to it.
3: Okay, pass me the wig.
8: Mark is now the financial eco wizard, convincing the world that fossil fuels are literally too hot to handle.
2: Just to clear up as well, I'm not wearing a wig. and this is a gown, not a nightie. What do you think? Now, my defence there for Ed is that he's talking about the climate warming up, and you do burn fossil fuels to get the energy. You're not going to grab a lump of coal straight out of the fire, are you? So they are literally too hot to handle. It's also metaphorically being something we need to avoid to save the climate. The defence rests.
3: Yeah, and I've heard from both sides, mm-hmm. and I'm going with the defence. I think yes. Fossil fuels literally are too hot to handle.
2: It's
3: I think that
2: I'm the disappointment on Will's face.
3: There's disappointment on Will's face, but that's the role as a judge. You can't please everyone. And today, I'm not pleasing you well.
2: Fine. Yeah, me neither.

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20: Top stories this hour. Former Rugby League star Kevin Sinfield is to become a Sir after being knighted in the King's Birthday Honours list. It's for his contribution to research into motor neurone disease, inspired by his late teammate Rob Burrow. So Kevin says he has a mixture of emotions.
21: It feels very different to get individual awards because effectively all I've wanted to do is win team trophies or win team awards, and a little bit embarrassed by it, but massively overwhelmed and humbled.
20: In total, more than 1,000 people have been recognised. Police in the US are investigating the theft of England training equipment at the World Cup. Boots and footballs are among items taken from a van heading to the squad's base at Kansas City. It's understood 2 people have been arrested. A senior US official says Washington and Tehran are very close to reaching the framework of a peace deal. Pakistan's prime minister is also suggesting an initial agreement could be signed soon. And Parkrun's hoping to hit a special milestone this weekend, celebrating its 1 million event. 5K runs are now held in more than 2,500 locations.
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20: The excitement's building as Scotland prepare for their first World Cup in 28 years. Thousands of fans have arrived in the United States ahead of their opening match against Haiti in Boston. Well, pubs in Scotland will be allowed to stay open later so fans can watch the match overnight. And referees will only issue yellow cards for hair pulling in the upcoming Premier League season. Three players were sent off for the offence in the last campaign. It'll now only warrant a caution.
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20: Breezy in the north with sunny spells and showers for Northern Ireland, Scotland and Northern England. Dry and bright further south with highs of 21. That's the latest. I'm Gavin Rutter.
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1: A knock at your door. The delivery guy carefully placing a parcel on your step. He's done it again.
0: And real music.
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0: It's Absolute Radio. It's John Richardson. It's Susie Ruffle, but not for much longer.
1: Why'd you say
0: I don't
1: that?
0: Mean you're getting fired. Sorry, I realise that
1: God,
0: sounded awful.
1: To find out. Yeah. You won't be coming back on the show. No.
0: The good news is Angela Barnes is available next week. We've only got an hour left, that's what I meant.
1: Okay.
0: And it gone about right time-wise.
1: I think it's flown. I've had a lovely time.
0: Oh, we've had a lovely time, haven't we?
1: We've had a laugh.
0: We always do. We have had a laugh off air. I liked that. I'm going to talk later about what happened while the news was on. That's made attention in the studio, hasn't it?
1: Yeah, I don't know what it was.
0: I liked what happened. I liked the chat. And I found out that what I thought was the number one when I was born wasn't the number one when I was born.
1: Oh, yeah. We realised how young Will and Izzy really are.
0: Yeah.
1: Oof.
0: Yeah, you didn't like that, did you?
1: Not even
0: a little
1: bit.
0: And I liked that you didn't like it.
1: Yeah, because I was as miserable as you for
0: just
1: a moment.
0: Just the pure hatred you have for the idea of youth really inspired me.
1: Yeah. Well, it's not hatred. It's just shock.
0: Loathing.
1: Yeah, that's it.
0: I just can't
1: believe that someone that can produce the show came out the year that an Eminem song came out.
0: I know, and Will. Now, last week, of course, it was Angela's Yarns. Before that, it was Lindsay Santor Guide. The arrival of Susie Ruffle means only one thing. We're about to ruffle some feathers. You're going to say something upsetting that you think, you're not allowed to just say anything upsetting, to clarify.
1: Yep.
0: I just want you to know some of the effects of what you say, because I don't want you to think that you leave the studio and all is forgotten. The anger continues throughout the week.
1: Oh, and I know this week's going to be even worse.
0: Oh, is it?
1: Yeah.
0: Well,
1: people didn't like mint jelly.
0: They did not like your thoughts on mint jelly. So
1: they're going to really hate some thoughts I've got.
0: So far,
1: week.
0: You've said all ale is disgusting.
1: Correct.
0: Cars should be banned for small journeys.
1: Correct.
0: And most recently, that ketchup is minging and mint jelly is better than mint sauce.
1: Yeah.
0: Now that upset people more than any of the others.
1: Yeah.
0: Jason said, are you ready for this?
1: Yeah.
0: Please can you inform your delightful friend and fellow human, shouldn't need to quantify really.
1: Well, I think a lot of your friends are those aggy little dogs.
0: I love an angry dog. I like a dog that looks calm and then when you say to them, can I say hello? They go, better not.
1: Yeah.
0: Yeah.
1: My mum's dog's like that, Ron.
0: That's what I'm like.
1: Yeah.
0: Yeah.
1: And he's got curly hair too.
0: Yeah, exactly. Has he got a little patch just above the tail that's missing? I'm like, see me in a pub, you go, he looks all right. I might go and say hello to him. Better not.
1: Yeah.
0: You won't like it. Anyway, Jason says, can you inform your delightful friend and fellow human being that mint jelly is for weak, unknowing individuals? It is bland and inferior.
1: Yes, but look at my choice of friends.
0: I'm really getting it from all angles this week.
1: Sorry.
0: I don't mind it. It's nice to hear what people think when I'm looking at them on the train and they're staring at me and not saying anything. Fiona says, nope. Just that's how she opens. Nope. Mint jelly cannot be classified as human food. It is basically hand sanitizer with sprinkles, which I really like. Whole grain mustard for mash, please. What do you think of that? Hand sanitizer with sprinkles.
1: Yeah, I mean, sure. If you think that. If you can't expand your mind enough to think that, maybe it'd be nice if my sauce had a bit more structural integrity, that's on you, Fiona.
0: And for balance, Lisa says, Susie, you are correct. Ketchup is grim. However, mint sauce rules mint jelly is wrong. And to eat it with mash is gross. I nearly threw up in my car. I mean, there's ruffling feathers and then there's causing a wave of nausea across the country.
1: Yeah.
0: So at what point do you take responsibility for what you're doing to people?
1: Never.
0: Never. Okay. And you're excited because you think this week might be your most controversial yet?
1: I think there's going to be some very angry people.
0: Am I going to get angry?
1: Maybe.
0: Okay. Right. I'm going to stretch off here. What is going to ruffle feathers after this?
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0: New music, Nothing But Thieves, Evolution on Absolute Radio. Now, very excitingly, you're about to ruffle some feathers.
1: I am indeed, yeah, John.
0: You just made producer Will say, I'm a little bit nervous about this one.
1: Yeah, well, that's the kind of person I am. I'm kind of, you know, I'm chaotic and I'm all over the shop and you can't trust me.
0: Yeah, well, it excites me. Because of the great way that we structure media is that Will will carry the responsibility if this causes genuine offence. Yeah.
1: Which is great.
0: So he'll get fired and I'll carry on.
1: And also, I'm in what, like once a month?
0: Yeah, exactly.
1: By the time I'm back in.
0: We'll be all right, won't we? And that's the important thing, is to protect the people who do the least.
1: Mm-hmm.
0: That's how we carry on. Said. So do you know what? Just riff. Say whatever you like.
1: As many swears as I can do.
0: Is your daughter the same as mine? Sort of mildly obsessed with swear words and keeps asking. Keeps asking my daughter, do I know all of them? And I said, well, I don't think I know all of them.
1: Yeah.
0: And she said, but are there worse ones than some of the ones I know? I remember that age of, I think I was watching Bottom by then. So I think by her age, I think I knew a lot of it.
1: I think you would have, yes.
0: Right, here we go then. Strap in. What are you going to say that's going to upset our listeners this week?
1: I think that with the upcoming World Cup...
0: The coming is here.
1: I think with the World Cup, we should start referring to the England team as the male lionesses. And then they might win.
0: That was the bit that upset Will. He was fine with the first bit, and then it was the then they might win.
2: It's not me. It'll upset other people.
1: I know the demographic that listens to this.
0: Yeah.
1: They're not buying tickets for my tour as it is, so it make no difference.
0: Okay.
1: What do you think of that, John?
0: I think I'm all right with it.
1: Yeah.
0: Yeah, I think I'm all right with it. I mean, we haven't won anything for 60 years, the men's team, so we've got to try anything.
1: If I was
0: the head of a business that hadn't had a success for 60 years, I think I'd be saying, just bring me new ideas. Let's try anything. It can't be worse than this.
1: Consider it brought.
0: So if we go on to win this World Cup, will you claim some sort of glory? But only if we... Rock and roll football coming up. We're going to talk about the World Cup shortly. Do we try and get them to refer to the England team as the male lionesses?
1: I'll leave a message for 4D, don't you worry.
0: Are you not counting that package you've left for him over there? That stinks, by the way. That needs moving. Anyway, 8-12-15 on text, 0330-123-1215 on WhatsApp, john@absoluteradio.co.uk, if your feathers have been well and truly ruffled.
3: John Richardson.
0: And the John Richardson. I'm all right with it.
1: Yeah,
0: I think I'm all right with it. I mean, we haven't won anything for 60 years, the men's team. So we've got to try anything.
1: I if just I was, think a bit if of I was,

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19: Work.

0: Oh, the text says Phil Collins, I don't care anymore. I thought we'd ruffled some feathers just with the playlist, but it's Graham on songs that encapsulate his working life. Phil Collins, I don't care anymore. Hello, I must be going. Fleetwood Mac, never going back again. He's retired.
1: Yeah.
0: It's a bit of fun, isn't it? It's a bit
1: that
0: of fun.
1: That was a bit of fun, Graham. I like
0: it's
1: it.
0: It's a bit of fun. Keep them coming in. 8-12-15, 0-3-0-1-3-12-15. If your feathers have been ruffled, how do you feel that for the first time, people seem to be in broad agreement that we should refer to the England men's team as the male lionesses?
1: I mean, I'm surprised we haven't had... No one's been aggy. No one wants a row.
0: Everyone's fine with it.
1: So, if anything, I've not ruffled feathers.
0: I've
1: smoothed them down.
0: You've gelled down feathers.
1: I've stroked some feathers.
0: A lot of slick birds wandering around. but I'm quite pleased.
1: That's how you know they're a lesbian as well.
0: And we've had confirmation that that is a thing. So yep. I apologise for disagreeing.
1: If you've just tuned in, none of that makes sense.
0: Yeah. Get on the nice Rayo app and find out what we were chatting about at 8:30 this morning. Anyway, Rock and Roll Football back. They've had a little break, haven't they, Fordy and Dyson? Back now to talk about the World Cup. Now everyone's talking about football. They're back. Mm. Yeah. One sniff of ginger. Unbelievable. Anyway, they're back with Rock and Roll Football for the World Cup from 2:00. Bit of fun between the shows. We used to have a bit of banter between the shows, so we're going to bring that back.
1: Sure.
0: Because everyone loves banter, don't they?
1: Oh, people are obsessed with it.
0: We're going to do a little prediction thing, but not like scores and things like that, because the first game was so exciting and there was three red cards. Fordy got all, there's going to be more red cards than goals. And since then, there haven't been any, which I find really funny. And if only so I can keep telling him that for the whole tournament.
1: Yeah, you'll enjoy it.
0: That he got really excited. And then there was nearly one yesterday. The red card came out, but it was just because it was in the same pocket, which is bad planning from the referee, really.
1: Yeah, you'd think you'd go left, yellow, red, right?
0: Can I not ruffle your feathers? Can I left, yellow? Yeah, that's right. Yeah, red for right.
1: Yeah.
0: I own a referee's jersey that I bought online because I really like the look of it. I watched the Champions League final about 15 years ago. I was like, that top is fit. It's got the lovely logo on it, and it's got a pocket, as you say, on each side for the card, so it's perfectly symmetrical. And every now and again I wear it and someone goes, "Oh, referee's top." And I say, yeah, it is. Instant yellow card.
1: Yeah.
0: Send them off. But apparently I have no jurisdiction on trains. Anyway, so we're going to predict each week the number of cards that there might be.
1: Oh,
0: just red
1: fun.
0: Or yellow.
1: Yeah, okay.
0: So how are you feeling sort of going into the this tournament? Obviously, the male lionesses will make their first game this week, England-Croatia. Mm-hmm. Any predictions on whether there might be cards?
1: I'm going to be really honest. I know nothing about men's football. I know quite a lot about women's football, but I don't really know anything about men's football.
0: You don't have to, though. That's the joy of it.
1: So, England-Croatia, you say?
0: Yes.
1: I reckon there will be red and yellow.
0: Red and yellow.
1: I'm putting...
0: And pink and green. Orange and purple and blue.
1: I can see a rainbow.
0: Sing a rainbow.
1: Sing a rainbow,
2: too.
1: Stop
2: it.
1: Why?
0: Real music matters, Will.
1: Yeah.
0: You can't be hypocrite. Either real music matters or it doesn't.
1: John, pass me the City Cup.
0: how many cards, England, Croatia?
1: Three.
0: Three? Any reds?
1: One.
0: One red. Okay.
1: But it's going to be to a manager.
0: Now, between now and next... Oh, lovely. Love a booking
1: from the
0: bench.
1: Because I love
0: the
1: drama, Mick.
0: Yeah, all right. It's not going to be Tuchel, though, is it? Tuchel's not getting himself sent off. Far too calm.
1: I wouldn't have thought so.
0: Now, one doesn't like to stereotype. Scotland are playing twice in the coming week before next week's predictions will be upheld. Now, will there be red cards for the first team they're playing? Like, they're literally called Haiti. Like, if you don't get sent off for being from a country called Haiti.
1: Oh,
0: what?
1: John.
0: That was really upsetting. I thought that was all right.
1: Did you?
0: I think so, in my head. But then I've said so many awful things this week that the fact that that felt like a highlight. But was it the voice or was it the pun? Because it was Izzy as well. That was it was the voice.
1: Oh, no, for me it was a bit of both.
2: Yeah,
0: okay, fine. Yeah,
2: well.
0: Okay. Well, it's important I know these things. It was a lovely moment as well. That's Izzy's first sort of finally comfortable enough to physically show her revulsion at the things I'm saying on air. You know, so when you're thinking, because Charlie's not around anymore, that energy's gone, I still will be looked at and told, oh, my God, really? On air? So, Scotland, two games, Haiti and Morocco. How many cards?
1: Two across the two games.
0: Oh, very cagey affairs.
1: Yeah.
0: Yeah, okay, so two for each game. So it seems like, I reckon, you're going... And we're going to go for 21 cards.
1: Over the week?
0: Yeah, how many reds? I'd love it if there were none now, just because Fordy's got so excited.
1: Six
0: red cards, and I'm going to put one for Harry Kane, just to be controversial, just because we haven't ruffled enough feathers this week. I think Kane's going to get sent off for simulation. What do you think of that?
1: What simulation?
0: Diving, basically.
1: Oh.
0: It's what they call diving, so that they don't have to get into the whole cheating debate, which always annoys me. Well, you know, if the referee's going to call you, if the referee's going to give them, you're going to see players go down for that. Call it what it is. It's cheating. Goalkeeper's going down. This going for a drink for 3 minutes. Push on. Push on. Or they can have the little pouches. You know, like marathon runners don't stop for 3 minutes, do they?
1: My God.
0: Squeeze a little pouch in.
1: I saw the biggest ick of my life this week. Would you like to hear it very quickly?
0: Is it not me?
1: It's not you.
0: Yeah, I'd love to hear it.
1: Never
0: love
1: you.
0: To hear it.
1: You're actually never an ick. You're just like a, oh, John.
0: Did I say it was an ick face when I made the Haiti joke? I said that was ick-ish.
1: Yeah, that's true. I saw a man, get this, I saw a man on a train, not in running gear, just in his suit, and he had one of those rucksacks that had the little tube that you could drink from. Like he was a hamster.
0: Oh, I mean, it's sippy cup adjacent, isn't it?
1: It's sippy cup adjacent for sure.
0: I'm not saying I'm not going to Google how much they are. What do you think was in it? Do you think it was like cordial, or do you think it was...
1: I mean, I assume it was...
0: Just water.
1: I assume it was water, but you don't know how bad his day was going. It could have been wine.

0: Sarah Champion is standing by. Then, of course, it will be Rock and Roll Football with Fordy and Dyson dealing with our predictions. Producer Will, you'll be there. I expect you to try and push them to call the England men's team the Male Lionesses.
1: I will.
0: That is show policy. Andy Bush's Indie Disco, Classic Rock Party with Claire Sturgis. We have a podcast of today's show, which is available. I'm sick of saying wherever get your podcasts. But there's no different way of saying it, is there? It's just so ubiquitous. It just exists. There is a podcast. I just say there is a podcast.
2: Yeah.
0: There's just
2: yeah,
0: a podcast.
2: You can say that.
0: You don't have to listen to it.
1: No.
0: Not if you're listening now. We know there are people that do. It needs a witty title.
2: Yep.
0: I can only remember things I've said that you've all been very upset about.
2: God, so you've got a long list.
0: Yeah, it has been. It has felt like a show where I'm going to be heading home afterwards and I'm going to think, oh, no, you said that as well. Oh, I'd forgotten about that bit. It's going to be quite upsetting.
2: I look forward to a text.
0: What do you think we should call today's podcast of today's show?
2: Right, well, so I've made an assumption here, but do you call... Is there something to do with Leeds that's called The Dip?
0: Not that I'm aware of. I mean,
2: no.
0: there was under Bielsa, there was a slump at the end of the season that we used to get.
2: No. But is it not a place that's called The Dip?
0: No.
2: No, have I made that up? Have I made that up entirely?
1: Is it the Pennines? Is that what they're called?
0: The Pennines? No, I don't think so.
2: Come back to me.
0: Okay.
2: Because I was going to say, I thought that The Dip had something to do with Leeds and I was going to call it The Sip in the Dip.
0: The Sip in the Dip? I don't mind it anyway. I mean, I eat a lot of hummus.
2: Sure.
0: Does that help?
2: Sure.
0: It's definitely going to be Sippy Cup orientated.
2: Yeah, what about...
0: What about the World Sippy Cup?
2: Soy Boy and his Sippy Cup.
0: We went different ways there.
2: Yeah.
0: Did you hear what happened
2: there?
0: We both had a window of improv and I went with an extra layer of pun and you went with a further insult.
2: Well, I don't know if soy boy is an insult. You have soy in your coffee. What's the soy boy
0: it's
2: problem?
0: Not a compliment, is it? It's not something you hear said as... I'll tell you, as one of the top soy boys in the UK,
2: John Richardson.
0: That is not what they're saying. I think because we've discussed the foosball and the Sippy Cup, let's go with the World Sippy Cup predictions. Mm-hmm. Is that all right with everyone?
2: Yeah, that's fine by me.
0: And we'll just, the Haiti thing, we'll just not, that is gone. That's out of there. And I am willing to email all other radio presenters and pundits and just say, just so you know, guys, road tested, I'll get on to Gabby Logan this afternoon. Just say, if you're thinking of a little pun about Haiti being to do with the emotion hate, from the look of my colleagues' faces, I don't recommend it as a way forward. Yeah?
2: Yeah.
0: You do a football podcast, so you take it to Maisie. Just drop that in.
2: We would know not to.
0: Oh, wow. Wow. It's been a really big one for me. I reminded you of something mean you said to me earlier that you'd completely forgotten about.
2: I don't think it happened.
0: There's tears on my T-shirt say otherwise. Anyway, we're going to review each other's performances. So if you'd like to, during the next song, if you'd like to make some notes on how you feel we've all... And Izzy, we welcome you into the appraisals. So if there's anything you'd like to say about myself, Susie or Will, then... she's writing already. How exciting.
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0: After review, I can tell you that the dip at Leeds United's Elland Road Stadium is the shallow area located at the front of the south stand. So I apologise to you, and I apologise to Maisie Adam, apparently, who mentioned it this week, and we will retrospectively name this week's podcast The Sip and the Dip.
1: Thank
0: and I'm
1: you.
0: Happy to apologise and move forward because I can do that. Now,
1: because you're evolved.
0: I'm an evolved human being and I can admit when I'm wrong. Or people just tell me to my face, which brings us to the appraisals where we end the show by being honest with each other about each other's performance so that we can grow together and make the best show ever. Mm. I was told that you all have a lot to say. So I will welcome you first, Izzy, with any comments you'd like to make about.
2: Well, the first thing I'd like to comment on is the fact that producer Will offered everyone a drink near the start of the show. Went to the kitchen.
0: Yeah.
2: Came back with drinks for you and for Susie and for himself and didn't bring my drink, despite me asking for a drink.
0: Oh my goodness.
3: That is true. I've got to stick my hands up to that. Okay. That's
2: that
3: not
2: rough.
3: Good enough.
0: I apologise on behalf of Absolute Radio and...
2: I'll be raising after the show.
0: Yeah, do please do. It's the only way you'll learn. Okay, and anything about myself and Susie?
2: Well, I'd just like to say thank you. You know, it's been very educational. I've learned who the Wiggles are. I've learned what the word soporific means.
0: Yeah.
2: And Susie being here has just been like having my internal monologue on the radio. So it's been good. It's been a nice combination. So from both for both
0: thank
2: of you,
0: you
2: thank
0: very
2: you
0: very much. Thanks for positive feedback. Will?
3: It's going to go down a notch.
0: Yeah, okay.
3: Okay. I'll stick the positive. Superb, Susie. Fantastic.
1: Thank
3: Some
1: you.
3: Really nice little quips. John?
0: Yeah.
3: Couple of bad puns.
0: Yeah.
3: I think the Haiti was bad.
0: Oh, I really that thought was it bad. Was good as well. I really thought it was
3: bit
0: good.
3: Bit of an excuse. Your day got off to a bad start.
0: Yeah.
3: With the shop still not letting you in at the correct time. So I'll cut you a bit of slack. But a couple of digs that were unnecessary, including one that many people might have missed about the email not being checked.
0: Yeah, that was really subtle. Yeah, I was really proud of myself for that.
3: I have
0: one.
3: Checked the email.
0: Thank you.
3: So yeah, not massively
0: not my
3: impressed.
0: Best week. All right. Susie?
4: I think Izzy had a great first day.
2: Thank you.
4: It was great to have her in. Will, nice mug of tea.
3: Thank you.
4: And you let me use your pass so I could go for a wee. That rhymed, but I didn't mean it to.
0: Make it sound like I was going to stop you going for a wee. But anyway, go on.
4: And then, I mean, what I'm going to say about John is this, that you're a great presenter and a great friend and a very funny comic and an all-round good boy and that you're kind and friendly and that you're not a soy boy.
0: Thank you very much indeed. Well, it's been surprisingly positive. I will end on a positive note as well. Izzy, welcome to the show. It's been great having you. A great pun early on, Too Much Too Young, when I asked you about the song you'd like. And a lovely VAR when she reviewed the show and sounded like somebody had farted. And we had a little discussion in the studio about who might have farted on air. Will, what can I say? Just the clips labelled wrong, put on the wall wrong. Yeah. I don't know what to say, but you made it all up by telling me that you used to be a referee, which is the best fact you've ever told me about yourself. And Susie, your anger at people being younger than you. It's the sort of thing that keeps our friendship alive. It's been a joy. Thank you to you for listening. Podcast available. Sarah Champion up next. Have a great Saturday. Take care, everyone. Toodle-pip.

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15: Top stories this hour. Kevin Sinfield says he'll use his knighthood to aid further research into motor neurone disease. The Rugby League star started fundraising after his best friend and former teammate Rob Burrow was diagnosed in 2019. England international Jodie Cunningham says Sir Kevin is a massive inspiration.
16: What he's done since retiring from the sport and his charity work, what he's done for his late friend, but for everyone. It transcends rugby league.
15: Elsewhere, and there are damehoods for authors Julia Donaldson and Mallory Blackman. A police officer is being investigated over claims they used AI to create evidential material in a number of cases. The Crown Prosecution Service says it's working with Derbyshire Police and engaging with courts that may have been affected. England's World Cup squad have had their boots and training equipment stolen. It's understood two people have been arrested after items were taken from a van headed to Kansas City. And the famous Trooping the Colour ceremony is underway in London. The royal family is joining thousands of spectators for the annual events.
3: Absolutely. Radio Sport.
15: Scotland get their World Cup campaign underway overnight. Thousands have flown out to the USA to see their side face Haiti. Boss Steve Clark says they can't come away with any regrets.
9: I think the players have spoken about that themselves. Obviously, we know the last two tournaments haven't gone the way that we wanted the tournament to go. We have another chance, and that's credit to the players that they keep qualifying for these major tournaments. It's great to be here, but we also want to do something special.
15: And Britain's Lando Norris goes into this afternoon's qualifying for the Barcelona-Catalunya F1 Grand Prix after setting the pace in second practice.
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15: Breezy in the north with sunny spells and showers for Northern Ireland, Scotland and Northern England. Dry and bright further south with highs of 21. That's the latest. I'm Gavin Rutter.
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sounds which matter. Footsteps upstairs. Arguing upstairs. Hang on. Don't you live in a bungalow? Oh, and real music. That matters too.

From the album Kick that changed everything for INXS, shot them to global superstardom. It's a new sensation on Absolute Radio. So morning, thanks very much to John Richardson and Susie Ruffle for ruffling a few feathers this morning, not only with football chat, also for me, the chat about Larry Little Dogs as an owner of two little dogs. I was listening to that chat thinking, yeah, I want to defend them, but I can't, not really, especially the female dog Lola, because she is feisty. I mean, if anyone wants a fight, she is bang up for it. Another dog barks, she basically turns into Begbie from Trainspotting, smashes a pint on the floor, tips the table over. So yeah, they were right. If you missed any of the show today, you can download the podcast whenever you like or listen back via our Rare app, of course. So it's Sarah Champion with you now, back to Soundtrack Your Saturday with classic Tom Petty and The Killers. Coming, we start with new Noah Kahan.

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0: Playing the Killers for Alan, who's been in touch this morning, off to Farm Fest in Bridport with the family today. Looking forward to good food, great music, and maybe a drink or three, says Alan. Sounds ideal. Right then, I make that time for a quick lyric quiz. Yes, it's around about this time of a Saturday morning. We like to test your prowess when it comes to identifying songs from the opening lyric. So here we go, see how you do. The song you're about to hear starts with the line, I never thought I'd miss you half as much as I do. Any ideas? Got your brain itching ever so slightly this morning. I never thought I'd miss you half as much as I do. No need to ring, nothing to win. But as ever, bragging rights are, of course, yours for the taking if you text on 8 12 15. So, huge congratulations to Dawn, who netted 750,000 yesterday.
1: Oh, wait. Oh, my goodness. This is unbelievable. It really is. I'm
0: in shock. And we're not slowing down. We want to give you another shot at gold. 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

I never thought I'd miss you half as much as I do. Very well done to you if you guessed the opening lyric. From the Madness favourite, It Must Be Love, originally by Labasifery. So I'd have given it to you if you'd said that, but no one did. Full bragging rights to LV, first in with the right answer. Well done as well to Mandy in sunny Suffolk, to Dean in Dartford, who's been up since 4 a.m. fitting solar shields, to Bruce in Salisbury, Karen in Harpenden, and a special mention to Steph in Northumberland, who wants us to dedicate It Must Be Love, especially to Rose and John, who got married in Elton yesterday, wishing them a lifetime of happiness, says Steph. We're keeping our company on a long old drive home this morning, so we'll keep you going. Got a classic from Cass coming after Fountains of Wayne first, and the brilliant Stacey's Mom.

Serge Pizzorno. His career highlights include getting an honorary doctorate from the University of Leicester, scoring a worldie against Seaman at Soccer Aid, and now he's on Absolute Radio. And his band are pretty good too. Sunday nights from 10, or whenever you like.

0: Playing cast, especially for Alan Hicken, who's working this morning, but looking forward to a barbecue with friends later. Happy day, says Alan. And morning to Reggie as well, who's been in touch to say, Sarah, this weekend I shall mostly be watching the football. Heaven, says Reggie. We've got Rock and Roll Football back on air this afternoon from 2. And before then, a full half hour of terrace anthems to get you in the mood from midday. Queen's We Will Rock You included. Classic Tom Petty coming in the meantime with Foster the People's Pumped Up Kicks next.
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Released in 1996, Sneaker Pimps, Six Underground. If you missed our 96 documentary last weekend, looking back at Oasis and Neb Werther, Trainspotting and the Spice Girls, that is well worth a listen back via our Rayo app. This weekend, we've got a brand new documentary on Alanis Morissette to look forward to tomorrow. And if you're watching the opening ceremony in Canada last night for the World Cup, you'll know it was Alanis that stepped up to sing the Canadian national anthem, Oh Canada. And there were proper sort of Canadian showbiz royalty that kept being cut to in the stands. Ryan Rowe, Mike Myers sat there in his bucket hat. And after Alanis Morissette did her bit, the commentator went, "It'll be a jagged little pill to swallow if Canada don't win." So anyway, it was 30 years ago today that Alanis Morissette released that album, a global juggernaut, and we are celebrating it tomorrow night from 9. Should be a really good listen.

0: Soundtracking your Saturday with classic Tom Petty on Absolute Radio. Free Falling. I love this, by the way, from Joe, who says, you know what I'm looking forward to this weekend, Sarah? Washing. Can't wait to catch up on my washing now. I can actually hang it outside. Yeah, it's the little things, isn't it? 8:12:15 to get in touch via text. Always lovely to hear from you and what you're up to over Saturday. And we'll keep the great music going in the meantime. Got a full half hour of Terrace Anthems coming your way from midday today. So expect classics from Queen, The Farm and the Arctic Monkeys after your latest news and sports.
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15: The
16: top stories this hour. England's World Cup squad have had their boots, footballs and other training equipment stolen. It's understood two people have been arrested after items were taken from a van on its way to Kansas City. Sky Sports News reporter Rob Dorsett has an update from Missouri.
17: My understanding is that the vast majority of the kit that went missing has now been recovered. And that's really good news, of course, for the players who are due to arrive here in Kansas City later on today. They'll hold an open training session in front of local dignitaries and children.
16: The 14-year-old boy is among three teenagers arrested on suspicion of murdering a man in Essex. The victim, who was 21, was pronounced dead at the scene in Chelmsford last night. Former Rugby League star Kevin Sinfield is to become a Sir after being knighted in the King's Birthday Honours list. It's for his contribution to research into motor neurone disease, inspired by his late teammate Rob Burrow. And Olympian Dame Kelly Holmes has joined thousands of runners for the 1 millionth parkrun. It took place at Bushey Park, where the very first 5K event happened more than 20 years ago.
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16: The excitement's building as Scotland prepare for their first World Cup in 28 years. Thousands of fans have arrived in the United States ahead of their opening match against Haiti in Boston. While pubs in Scotland will be allowed to stay open later so fans can watch the match overnight. And referees will only issue yellow cards for hair pulling in the upcoming Premier League season. Three players were sent off for the offence in the last campaign. It'll now only warrant a caution.
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16: Breezy in the north with sunny spells and showers for Northern Ireland, Scotland and Northern England. Dry and bright further south with highs of 21. That's the latest. I'm Gavin Rutter.
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Inspired by the Christmas Day truce of World War I, 1914, where soldiers from both sides put their weapons down, met no man's land to exchange gifts and play football, the farm, and all together now. 30 minutes of non-stop terrace anthems. If you've just joined us, Queen's We Will Rock You coming after the Kaiser Chiefs.

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0: playing Queen, especially for Phil and Donna from Nottingham, who've been in touch, because get this, they are travelling to Heathrow right now for the trip of a lifetime. They're starting in Mexico City, travelling through the states from Houston, New Orleans, Atlanta, with a road trip to Washington, Philly, and finishing in New York. Catching a few football games in between, they say. They've added emojis, and they're the emojis of three lions. So amazing. Have the best time, you two. And if you'd love to book your trip of a lifetime, we could help you out there. Because we are giving away another £750,000 this week. More life-changing money. Yours for the taking. Here's yesterday's winner, Dawn.
1: I say just my family. Just give it, give some to the family as well. And my daughter's got a new house. My son's got a house. Yeah, maybe put towards their houses. I would maybe do that, yeah. I'd do that.
0: The road to life-changing cash starts here. Get your place in the draw right now. You could be joining our winning team, bagging £750,000. Got to be in it to win it. So do what Dawn did. Text WIN to 81215. 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Over 18s only. Lines close at 5pm Friday, which is when someone will win the lot. 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That'll be in your bank account straight after that call. So for your chance to win and get that call, text WIN to 81215 and the best of luck. Our terrace anthems continue with Blur next.
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Oh, great to hear that. Electric Six, Danger, High Voltage on Absolute Radio. Plenty more where that came from on the Indie Disco. Of course, Bush back on the decks from Five with back-to-back indie bangers. Sam Fender and Classic Flute with Matt coming next. But first, I've got a really special dedication to do because James from Manchester has been in touch to say, "Hi, Sarah, I'm travelling over the hill into Yorkshire today to give my auntie away at her wedding. She is 75 years young and it promises to be a cracking day with all the family." So massive congratulations to June and Pete for today. Auntie June's also celebrating her birthday. So what's that saying? Not the years in your life, it's the life in your years. Love that. Bet there's going to be a proper knees up in Yorkshire tonight. Auntie June's going to be hitting that dance floor hard. This is Sam Fender now, and people watching.

Serge Pizzorno. His career highlights include getting an honorary doctorate from the University of Leicester, scoring a worldie against Seaman at Soccer Aid, and now he's on Absolute Radio. And his band are pretty good too. Sunday nights from 10, or whenever you like, on Rayo.

0: full volume in the studio this afternoon. Said it before, I'll say it again. That is my Stay in the Car song. Everyone's got one. A song that good that if it comes on the radio while you're in the car, you have to stay in the car, listen to the whole thing. Even if you know you're sort of sat in Tesco car park about to do the big shop, you are listening until the bitter end. Fleetwood Mac's The Chain on Absolute Radio. And there's something really lovely about playing a classic Fleetwood Mac after Sam Fender's People Watching, because if you missed this, there's a clip on social media of Lindsay Buckingham watching live a performance of Sam Fender's People Watching and just giving it so much love. He's saying, oh yeah, really getting into it. The guitar sounds a little bit Fleetwood Mac, he says, and that's probably why he likes it. And Sam Fender has now seen that clip and reacted to it. I think his mind's been a little bit blown that one of his all-time guitar heroes is loving his work. That'd be good, wouldn't it? A Fender Buckingham collaboration. I'd pay good money for that. Right, James on the way as we get back to the tunes this afternoon with a new one from The Strokes on the way as well.
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Absolute Radio, currently on tour, playing Thetford Forest next weekend, I believe, then off to Liverpool and London. In fact, we've been giving away tickets to see Snow Patrol all this week as part of our 10 weeks of ticket giveaways. And from Monday, we move on to Duran Duran on Home Time and the brilliant Biffy Clyro on Breakfast, who have consistently won Best Live Band at various awards, the NMEs, the Qs, and Quite Right too. They are incredible live, so just be listening in to win your way in from Monday. Right, got a new one from The Strokes now, as promised. See what you think to this. The track's called Going Shopping.

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0: Explain that one, especially for Amanda, who's been in touch. She's texted on 81215 off to Bournemouth for the Race for Life, fourth year in a row for my lovely dad. Have a great day, Amanda. Having done a few of those myself, there's always such a lovely atmosphere, so enjoy. Here's your soundtrack, however you're spending this fine Saturday with The Jam coming your way just after one, and New Kasabian on the way as well.
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15: The top stories this hour, Kevin Sinfield says he'll use his knighthood to aid further research into motor neurone disease. The 45-year-old's been recognised in the King's Birthday Honours. He started fundraising after his best friend and former teammate Rob Burrow was diagnosed in 2019. England international Jodie Cunningham says Sir Kevin is a massive inspiration.
16: What he's done since retiring from the sport and his charity work, what he's done for his late friend, but for everyone, he transcends rugby league.
15: Three teenagers have been arrested on suspicion of the murder of a man in a park in Essex. One's a 14-year-old boy. The victim, who was 21, died at the scene in Chelmsford last night. Two people have been arrested after some of the England World Cup team's equipment was stolen in transit in the US. Boots and footballs were among items taken. And the millionth park run has taken place in West London. Dame Kelly Holmes joined the landmark 5K at Bushey Park, where the event first began in 2004.
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15: Thousands of Scotland fans are arriving in the United States to back the team in their first World Cup for 28 years. Steve Clark's side begin their campaign against Haiti in Boston overnight. The supporters left Glasgow airports in high spirits.
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15: And Northampton will find out their opponents at next Saturday's Rugby Union Prem final this afternoon. Bath host Exeter in the last semi-final.
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15: Breezy in the north with sunny spells and showers for Northern Ireland, Scotland and Northern England. Dry and bright further south with highs of 21. That's the latest. I'm Gavin Rutter.
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14: Absolutely.

I love that Paul Weller wrote that after a few too many down the pub. So it's, essentially, it's a drunken rant. The Jam then, and that's entertainment. But now for Darren, who's off to see Paul Weller this weekend at Lincoln Castle. Enjoy. New Kasabian on next. And if you missed Surge of Kasabian fame making his debut on Absolute Radio last weekend, good news this afternoon, he is back with the surgery. See what we've done there? Tomorrow night from 10. Talking about DJing for Leonardo DiCaprio and being kicked off stage by Bob Dylan, amongst other things. That's tomorrow night from 10. This is Kasabian then, and Great Pretender.

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0: Catfish and the Bottlemans, Kathleen on Absolute Radio. Playing that one for Smithy today, who's off to Weymouth for the week. Looking forward to lots of beach walks with the hairy fella. He says, I'm assuming that's a dog. Could just be a term of endearment. Either way, have a lovely time. Now, would you believe it? We are once again giving away another $750,000 this week. More life-changing money to be won. This is yesterday's winner, Dawn.
1: No way! Oh my goodness, this is just unbelievable. It really is. I'm so in shock.
0: Got to be in it to win it. So do what Dawn did. Text WIN to 81215. 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You can also enter at makemeawinner.co.uk where you'll find the rules for this network competition. Or you can call 03434 156 317. Calls charged at the standard rate. It's over 18s only and lines close at 5pm this coming Friday, which is when someone is going to win the lot. If it's you we ring, just pick up your phone to win $750,000. That'll be in your bank account straight after that call. But you need to be in it to win it. So text WIN to 81215. And the very best of luck. Green Day on the way with My Chemical Romance coming next.
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0: 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And to Rich, who's been in touch to say, I'm not going to lie, Sarah, late one last night, so a day on the sofa is very much on the menu. And while we're on late ones, Barry Ferguson has been in touch, off out to watch the Scotland game in the wee hours down the pub. Hopefully, I can stay awake, says Barry. I mean, I think I read somewhere that 40% of matches are kicking off after midnight. Does that sound right? Either way, we're all going to have jet lag at the end of this tournament, I think. It's My Chemical Romance now.
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0: Stir up on X, the bartender and the thief on Absolute Radio. 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

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Play that one for Andy Sharrett, who's on the road moving his daughter back home from university for the final time. Looking forward to a beer and relaxing later. How lovely. So it's Matt Ford and Matt Dyson back from two with Rock and Roll Football. I don't know what you're thinking already. Yes, they're here making sure you're up to speed on all the World Cup games, all the red cards, the thieved kits and team news from two. I promise tonight's headline is at Download Festival first. So Guns N' Roses still to come after Wet Leg Now.

0: If you are headed for Donington as I speak to see Guns N' Roses headline this evening, that one's all yours. And with that, my work here for the day is more or less done. Back for your Sunday morning from 11. If you can join me then, have yourself a lovely weekend. 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

0: This is Rock and Roll Football on Absolute Radio with Matt Ford and Matt Dyson. Every Saturday throughout the World Cup, 2 till 5, we are here. Oh my word, it's so exciting. It's already got to a flyer. And tonight, Scotland play their first World Cup game for 28 years, Dyson.
1: It's absolutely huge. The Tartan Army take on Haiti. Surely they're going to win that. Surely they can beat the Haitians.
0: We believe they can. We hope they can. We'll be building up to that with Celtic and Scotland legend Simon Donnelly.
1: Yes.
0: And it's live!

0: Well, here we are. You wait for it for ages. When the football season's still going on, the World Cup feels like it's years away.
1: Yeah, yeah.
0: And then wallop, here we are right in the middle of it.
1: Now it's here. Our Christmas on Rock and Roll Football,
0: it
1: isn't
0: it? It is our Christmas.
1: Yes.
0: And we're going to stuff our faces.
1: Yes, we are. It always comes back to food and drink.
0: Yeah, yeah. Well, it is about 6 weeks worth of red hot international football action. And here to preview it is the red hot Matt Dyson.
1: Thank you. Yeah, so the World Cup now well underway in the States, Canada and Mexico after the opening ceremony at the Azteca Stadium. Andrea Bocelli wheeled out, seemingly against his will, to perform a song about football being in our DNA. At least he bothered to turn up. The embarrassing uncle of dance music, David Guetta, was only there on the big screen performing remotely on Teams like it's still COVID times. To be fair, as the DJ and producer off the track, he doesn't do much during the live performance, but I'm not sure modern hybrid working practices should apply to World Cup opening ceremonies. WFH and EDM should be stopped PDQ. Oh. In my opinion, already a World Cup of haves and have-nots. The poor old BBC pundits and presenters stuck at home in a green screen studio in Salford, while Mark Pugach, who his ITV colleagues keep calling Poogs all the time now, lords it up in a New York loft apartment overlooking the Big Apple skyline. Because of the tabloid obsession with the BBC spending too much of licence fee payers' money, this is what we get now. Well done, Daily Mail. Is this what you want? The production values are starting to get as bad as the EFL highlight show with Colin Murray on Quest. Lineker must be glad he got out before the gravy train left town, now delivering what he calls unfiltered takes on Netflix with Alan Shearer. So, of course, due to kickoff times, there is no red-hot World Cup action while we're on air, but later on, Qatar play Switzerland at the San Francisco Bay Arena in what people are calling the worst World Cup group ever. With more teams being added this year, the chaff is filling up Group B. Qatar and the Swiss alongside Bosnia and Canada. Maybe the BBC were right to stay at home, I don't know. Then at 11 tonight, it's Brazil versus Morocco, a game that may be worth staying up for as a warm-up to the huge Scotland game at 2 a.m. tomorrow morning. Steve Clark's Tartan Army taking on Haiti in Boston in their first World Cup game since France 98. What a moment. And thankfully, Scott McTominay has been past fit to play after having an upset stomach over the past few days. Scott McTummy ache has been on the old Pepto-Bismol, so we should avoid a repeat of the traditional dismal or even abysmal performance of Scotland. The major tournament, in the early hours of this morning, Alexi Lalas was celebrating his sides. His alpha jock quarterback, Tech Bros, grabbing a bunch of offensive end zone time. The USA beating Paraguay 4-1.
0: Oh, Dyson, super. Oh, he collapses. His powers.
1: I was just ranting then. It's nice to, when we're not on, I don't have a place to vent. So it's nice to get it all out of the system.
0: 3 or 4 weeks worth, I'll be backed up. Exploded like a fire hydrant.
1: Not in that.
0: No, I didn't mean
1: it
0: in that
1: the McTominay way.
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0: So excited for Scotland tonight, their first World Cup game for 28 years. Celtic and Scotland legend Simon Donnelly is joining us later in the show. Yes. But what is your plan for tonight? Are you going to push on through?
1: Yeah.
0: You're going to get up early. Text us on 8, 12, 15, particularly if you're Scottish. Where are you watching it?
1: Yeah.
0: What's your plan?
1: Have you started already? What, it's about 12 hours away, isn't it? Is that, can you power on through 12 hours?
0: Of course they can.
1: Still make it to the full-time whistle. Yeah. Yes. Well, would I?
0: Yes.
1: 12 hours? I don't know if I'd be in. I don't think I'd remember the game by the end of it.
0: That's a different question.
1: Yeah, yeah. But I'd be there.
0: I'd be there
1: somehow in some state.
0: What is your plan for tonight?
1: I think, you know what, I'm thinking, am I going to get up and watch it? I don't know. I might just watch the highlights in the morning, to be honest. I really want Scotland to win, but, you know.
0: And do you really?
1: Lions are precious. Yeah, I really do.
0: Have
1: yeah,
0: you always 100%. Felt like that?
1: Yeah, unless they play in England. Yeah, that's. But all the other time I want Scotland to win. I like Scottish culture. I like Scottish people. I like Scottish football. And it's about time they delivered on the international stage.
0: Do you know what? Something that doesn't get covered is, I think actually most English people actually feel like that.
1: Yeah.
0: And a lot of people don't believe us.
1: No, I know. I don't, yeah.
0: I always want England to win. I don't want anyone to do better than England. But, you know, Brazil or France, you know what I mean?
1: Yeah, yeah.
0: I want us to do better than everyone.
1: Yeah, there's no hatred.
0: But I'd feel a genuine fondness for the other home nations.
1: Yeah, I don't know if they find that patronising if we say we want them to do well, but we do. And it's
0: we genuinely do, patronising
1: in any way, you know.
0: Because I've got more skin in the game with Scotland than I have Bolivia or Croatia.
1: Yeah.
0: I'm like, well, why wouldn't I want my neighbours to be happy?
1: I know, exactly. So are you going to stay up and watch it? Are you going to...
0: No. But do you know what it is? I've got like an early thing tomorrow morning, so I need to get a good night's kip. Yeah. And then I'm on tour in York tomorrow night.
1: Oh, really?
0: Do you know what? This week, oh my God.
1: Yeah.
0: So I'm doing York Sunday night, Leeds Monday night, Glasgow Tuesday, Aberdeen Thursday, got a day off in between the Wednesday, England Croatia.
1: Oh.
0: I'm going to be in Glasgow.
1: Oh no, what a place to watch it. There's not
0: a single pub I could watch that in.
1: No.
0: That would be like an England friendly pub.
1: You'll have to watch it in your hotel, won't you? Really?
0: I think I'm going to go around to the in-laws.
1: Oh, are you? Yeah, okay.
0: Mother
1: good.
0: And father-in-law.
1: Yeah, because it doesn't really work.
0: They'll be supporting Croatia, but at least...
1: It doesn't work both ways.
0: There's only two of them.
1: Does it? Scottish fans just don't generally want us to win.
0: I think that's true, and I think that's true for them.
1: Yeah, and they've got their reasons for that, and I fully support it. But tonight, yeah, the Brazil-Morocco game at 11, so realistically, that's a game I'd want to watch. But if you're watching the Scotland game, can you do both, or is that too late tonight? I don't know.
0: Text us and let us know. 8, 12, 15, are you pushing on through or are you setting alarms?
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0: Building up to Scotland's first World Cup game for 28 years tonight. Text us on 8-12-15. Whereabouts are you going to be watching it? And are you setting alarms or are you just going to push on through?
1: Yes.
0: Just start drinking now and push through. That's what we're going to do.
1: All the way. Do it.
0: Okay, we've got two doses of clipbait today. It's time for a roundup of the funniest clips of the World Cup so far.
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0: So many World Cup songs this year. Most of them, it seems, being made in Scotland, but last

0: it's like
1: that, don't you?
0: I love it, yeah. Take me to the Golden Gate, I will assimilate. It's a great line. I'm not sure about the decision to have fans singing on top of the main singer. I'm not sure that's ever worked well in the past, but yeah, the song itself is good.
1: Lots of controversy about people who haven't been let in, including referees into the country, let alone fans. FIFA president Gianni Infantino, well, has a fairly predictable take.
2: Chill, relax. We work on everything. We try to solve everything.
1: Just chill.
0: At least he didn't say chillax.
1: If your visa's denied, just chill. Just chill, man.
0: Yeah, just chill. It's all right. Everything's fine.
1: All we've done is racially profile you. Just chill. I don't understand what your problem is.
0: What's a response?
1: What, so we're not letting you referee a game because of where you're from? And you've got a problem with that?
0: Chill,
1: Come on, bringing the vibe down.
0: Ridiculous.
1: The boys on the Overlap and Sky are regular contributors to Clickbait. This week, Roy Keane couldn't resist a dig at Ian Wright when it came to luggage allowance.
3: We got an email the other day. You must have got the same email about how much luggage we can take. And I think they've said we can bring 5 cases.
1: What?
3: Did you not get... What?
4: Oh, I've got 2 cases. I mean, 5.
3: Right, 5. I think they said something like... We know somebody's definitely bringing 5. That's just for his hats.
1: 5 cases.
0: One suitcase just for hats. I can believe it. He's a very well-dressed man, righty, isn't he? Formerly of this parish, of course. And he needs to have all of those clothes out there with him for his socials, if nothing else.
1: Exactly. 5 suitcases is a lot, though, isn't it?
0: It is, yeah.
1: How are you going to carry them all?
0: I don't know.
1: Surely you can only carry 2.
0: Yeah,
1: and a backpack.
0: True. Yeah, you'd have to have one of those luggage trolleys with you at all times.
1: You'd have to have a member of staff inside one of the cases to then pop out and carry the rest.
0: Yeah, maybe that's what he does.
1: Maybe that's what they do. Keane, again, talking about the Ghana coach, who was Man United's assistant for a while under Alex Ferguson.
0: Oh, yes.
1: I never know how to pronounce his name. Carlos?
0: Queiroz, is it? Queiroz, yeah.
5: I just hope they don't become too defensive because Carlos Queiroz has gone in there. Yeah. And one of Carlos's biggest strengths was obviously the defensive side of the game. Brilliant coach, huge question marks about him as a manager.
6: Yeah.
5: Certainly, I felt he'd like the personality of a dead fish when I walked in.
1: It's just rude.
0: It's harsh on Carlos, cruel. Isn't it? That's what Keane does. He's delivering once again, and we love him for it. I watched Saipan finally the other week. Have you seen it yet?
1: No, I haven't.
0: Oh, it's so good. I love it.
1: With Coogan as Mick McCarthy.
0: It's sort of Coogan being himself.
1: Being Partridge.
0: Yeah, like, similar to what he's like in Legends.
1: You can't leave the World Cup. Ruddy hell.
0: Yeah.
1: Roy Keane's only gone and left. What am I going to do? Play sidekick Simon?
0: It's not quite that
1: You're listening
0: bad.
1: To North Korea Digital. North Norwich, but in the Southern Hemisphere.
0: It is really good. The guy who plays Keane is amazing. Well worth watching.
1: I do want to watch it. Mm. I watched the Gareth Southgate documentary this week on the
0: Apple. I've been watching Dear England.
1: Is it good?
0: Some of them are all right. Some of the characters they pick to play the England players, like Cole Palmer, has been done dirty by the actors, I'll tell you that much.
1: But how do you... okay.
0: He's like a ginger-haired young boy, and Cole Palmer hasn't even got ginger hair, has he?
1: A bit.
0: I don't know if he has. Yeah, he is a young boy.
1: I mean, you can't have Clooney playing.
0: I'd say some bits are better than others, but I quite enjoyed it, I'd say. Yeah.
1: I do want to watch it. And I started watching the Craig Gordon documentary.
0: Oh, yeah, there's a lot of good
1: oldest
0: ones.
1: Oldest player at the World Cup. The Kevin Bridges one is brilliant.
0: That's the one I want to see.
1: You've got to watch it.
0: He's on the bus with all those Brazilian fans, isn't he?
7: Goes to the favela.
0: Yeah.
7: Oh, nice.
1: It's brilliant. There's loads of good stuff. But obviously today, we are building up to tonight. To Scotland playing in the World Cup. For lots of people, it's the first time in their life they've seen it.
0: Of course, yeah. A lot of Scottish people have never seen them play at a World Cup. So how are you going to power through until the early hours?
1: Are you already hitting the iron brew? The tenants? Well, bucket. Text us on 8-12-15.
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0: But a great message here, Dyson. Possibly the most Scottish warm-up to the game tonight.
1: Yeah. Yes, and it says we're getting prepared for Scotland playing by going to watch the Proclaimers at the Royal Hospital Chelsea tonight. They've got outdoor gigs on there, haven't they? Strange location, but the Proclaimers live are always good, aren't they?
0: Yeah, hospitals are not.
1: Yeah, I don't know why they're playing hospital. I think it's outdoors there somewhere, but I've seen the posters advertising it. I was tempted to go along myself. Sunshine on Leith has got to be part of every pre-Scotland match playlist, yes. Doesn't it? I love it.
0: It's going to happen to like public sector buildings now, play Scotland Yard.
1: Yeah, they might do, yeah. When they all close down, we'll just put, it's a great gig venue.
0: An inner city comp. Just do it at street level.
1: Strange.
0: Pollockshaw's Bowling Club on the south side of Glasgow apparently is showing the game tonight.
1: Okay, nice, good.
0: They'll be pushing on through.
1: It's going to be a messy one. But is it this week they've got the bank holiday for Scottish people only? Or is that later on in the tournament? I know they've got an extra bank holiday.
0: That's right. And they already get an extra one.
1: There's a lot of fuss being made about it. Two extra bank holidays. And they always show up on my phone calendar when Scotland have got one and we haven't.
0: Oh, the dates I don't want to know are Scotland's bank holidays and the Battle of the Boyne.
1: Yes, yeah.
0: Why do I need to know that?
1: And the London Mayor's Show that used to always pop up as well.
0: The Lord Mayor's Show.
1: The Lord Mayor's Show, yeah. Don't need it.
0: So we've got people going to see the Proclaimers in London tonight to get ready for the gig. The bowling clubs are staying open late on the south side of Glasgow. What are you doing? Are you going to... If you're going to bed early and setting an alarm... I think that's high risk.
1: It is, yeah. Because you've got to be prepared for what's happening as well. So I think maybe it's best to stay up and power through.
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0: Message here from Gordon Brown.
1: Yeah.
0: Which, I should be clear, he's tweeted this. He's not texted 8:12:15. He says, delighted to be in the USA, watching Scotland play Haiti tonight, honouring the promise I made to my youngest many years ago, that if Scotland qualified, we'd go together to see them play and hopefully win.
1: Oh, lovely. Great that he's still doing that thing with his mouth. He does as well. But yeah, that's what a lovely story that is.
0: Finally taking his son.
1: I bet he'd never have to deliver on it. Oh, right. Oh yeah, damn, whatever. Well, if we get there again, I'll take you. Yeah, wherever it is.
0: Thinking nice. It was a promise, you know, yeah. Typical politician.
1: Yeah. Yeah, not sticking to his promises, but he has. He's there.
0: 28
1: He's
0: years.
1: He's a man of his word.
0: 28 years later.
1: Oh, yeah. Oh, yeah.
0: Like a zombie.
1: There's not a zombie apocalypse out there. Just need them to beat Haiti, that's all.
0: I think they will, don't you?
1: Surely they will. Come on.
0: I think now, obviously they've got McTominay, Robertson, yeah. Tierney.
1: McGinn. We know as Forest fans how good McGinn was this season. He absolutely ripped us apart in the second half.
0: Linchpin of that Villa midfield.
1: Yeah,
0: one of the best midfielders in the Premier League,
1: doubt. Yeah, he is, yeah.
0: Shankland as well.
1: Oh, yeah.
0: If you've got a goal scorer. I think Shea Adams has never really been good.
1: No, I'm not sure about Shea Adams. Sort of championship level, really, isn't he?
0: But whereas Shankland, you're like, he's had a good season.
1: They've got to do it.
0: Come on, they've got to get out of the group.
1: Yes.
0: Also, you want to see history made, don't you? You want to be alive to see it.
1: Yeah, yeah. And they've got a lovely kit. I love the Adidas kits. They've got some lovely tracksuits. And that third kit, I think it is amazing.
0: Say the Scotland home kit is the most consistently excellent home kit. Certainly in the home nations, possibly in global sport.
1: Have you bought the England kit?
0: I have.
1: Have you?
0: And do you know what I've bought it with? Do you know what I bought it with?
1: Yeah, what's on the back?
0: Anderson 8.
1: Oh, I hope he's still playing for us by the time we play.
0: He will be, won't he? And that's what I want, because I just want...
1: Just one game with that.
0: Forest. Yeah. You want me there? Elliot Anderson, Nottingham Forest. Yeah, go, go, go.
1: Exactly.
0: Inglese. Yeah. Forest, Nottingham, Elliot Anderson. I don't
1: that's
0: know what country
1: want.
0: This is. Oh, Elliot Anderson, Nottingham Forest. Oh,
1: that's good. That's a good impression.
0: Nottingham Forest, Elliot Anderson, Inglese. Go, go, go, go, go, go, go, go, go, go.

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0: 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Just under 11 hours until Scotland play their first World Cup game in 28 years.
1: We're counting down to the big Haiti showdown at 2 in the morning.
0: And that's not an opinion, that is the country they're playing.
1: Yes, yeah, that's right. Yeah.
0: A real Haiti showdown.
1: We're not feeling Haiti today. We're feeling lovey, if anything. We're very happy the World Cup's underway and we're celebrating it all afternoon.
0: We are indeed, loving it. And talking of loveys, David Beckham was awarded a star on the Hollywood Walk of Fame.
1: Yeah, that's bizarre. I thought you had to be a film star to... Is he an actor? Has he been in...
0: He's done so many adverts, it probably adds up to acting.
1: Yeah, has he been in actors? So I suppose, was it Bend It Like Beckham? Was he in that? Was he actually in it? Maybe in a talking part in that, possibly. But yeah, a Hollywood star on the Walk of Fame. Tom Cruise was there doing a big speech.
0: I'm very proud to have. Yeah. I mean, I do the Walkers advert, the Lays. No, Chris, no game or whatever it is.
1: Yeah, that's pretty big, I suppose.
0: Sounded like he was getting emotional.
1: Yeah, he was.
0: My own team in Miami. Yeah. Come on, mate.
1: Come on, Bex. Also, have you ever seen the Hollywood stars in LA?
0: What a dump.
1: Yeah, it's really dusty. You just walk over. You're walking over these massive film stars without even realizing it. Horrible place.
0: You think it's going to be the most glamorous place on earth.
1: Yeah.
0: And sure, there are parts of LA that are. Mm. That street is not
1: the
0: it.
1: The street with the stars on it.
0: And there are people there, with the greatest respect, off their nut.
1: With the greatest respect.
0: It's like a Dyson family Christmas. Yeah, people just screaming their heads off.
1: People are on buzz balls left, right, and centre. And worse, I've heard. Yeah, it's a lot worse. But Tom Cruise is like being really serious about David Beckham. He's just
0: he deserves it. Yeah. After everything he's done, you're like, what? Chill out, Tom.
1: Yeah.
0: It's a day of celebration.
1: You know, you were so close to the Beckhams, Tom Cruise. Yeah, it's bizarre. What a bizarre moment.
0: I'm bothered that you just got paving slab. Chill, man.
1: Yeah, it's weird, isn't it? But apparently he has acted in films. I just looked it up. He was in a film called King Arthur in 2017. I don't remember him acting in a film.
0: Was that the one Ray Winston's?
1: He was also in The Man from U.N.C.L.E., apparently, in 2015, one of the reworkings of that. And
0: We're talking cameos, obviously.
1: Yeah, but so he has acted, and the Goal movies, of course, he was in that as well. But King Arthur, Legend of the Sword, don't remember that being big with Beckham. A member of the Round Table, was he?
0: Just there in his pants, reclining in black and white.
1: Yeah, but yes, we shouldn't be so cynical. It's lovely that he's getting recognised on the international stage.
0: It's great that our boys go over there and get the recognition that they partially deserve. We're building up to Scotland later. Are you going to stay up and watch it? Also, if you're Welsh and Irish, or either...
1: Oh, yeah.
0: What are you back in Scotland? Are you back in England? Do you not care? Is this whole thing a damn nightmare?
1: Yeah, being left out. Poor guys, aren't they?
0: Poor guys. Oh. You're the guys outside the sweet shop.
1: Yeah.
0: England and Scotland are in there stuffing their guts. Yeah,
1: pouring out quarters of bonbons with gay abandon, and you can't come in.
0: Chocolate smeared around our chubby little faces. Oh. We do feel... It's rubbish. I would always want all the home nations to be there.
1: Yeah, it'd be better, wouldn't it? Yeah, but get in touch if you're a Northern Ireland fan... A Welsh fan, please do get in touch. Let us know what you're up to.
0: Yeah, who are you supporting? Are you bothered?
1: Yes.
0: Or not? I mean, it's one of those two, I would suggest.
1: Yeah.
0: Text us on 81215.
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1: I did it with an ice cream Mars bar. 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
2: 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Sorry.
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0: Football on Absolute Radio World Cup special. We are here every Saturday through the World Cup, and hopefully as it progresses we will continue to follow England and Scotland into the later stages of the tournament. Scotland play their first World Cup game in 28 years tonight at 2 a.m. Are you going to push through? Amy in Cornwall says, my husband is Scottish. He's playing a gig between 7 and 11 tonight. And when we get back, we're going to try and stay awake to watch the match. I don't fancy our chances of staying awake.
1: Oh.
0: If he's done a gig to... although he'd be adrenalised.
1: He will.
0: Amy, what sort of gig? Let us know. Because obviously the Proclaimers are playing tonight.
1: Yes, they are. At the place where they hold the Chelsea Flower Show, apparently. Yeah, so maybe it's one of the Proclaimers. Is that what you're suggesting?
0: Well,
1: one of the twins? Wow. Yeah, they're going to be high as a kite's high on adrenaline after those
0: gigs. Thank you for clarifying. Thank you for clarifying.
1: Purely adrenaline.
0: They seem like clean living boys to me.
1: Just dodgy about the Proclaimers,
0: The more you claim you're not claiming it, the more
1: just
0: it feels like you are claiming.
1: Just a wee swally of Bucky. That's all they need to see him through. That's all they need.
0: Tenants, very refreshing.
1: Tenants. Yeah, yeah, yeah, exactly. Like us in the picture we've just posted on X, on our Twitter feed, of us two getting in the Scottish mood ahead of the big game.
0: Yes, check out at R&R Football. I'm actually wearing an England shirt.
1: I know, but AI has turned it Scottish. It's amazing, isn't it?
0: It's flipped it.
1: Yeah, it looks amazing. Really good, really impressive.
0: Follow us at R&R Football on social media. And in when we come back, we're doing something very special the next time. Well, in a few minutes, actually. We're going to be joined firstly by Simon Donnelly, Celtic and Scotland legend.
1: Yeah, yeah.
0: And we're also, Dyson, every Saturday, you and I will compete in a Food World Cup. We pick one fixture.
1: Yeah.
0: You and I have to bring in food from that country.
1: Yes.
0: So tonight is Brazil-Morocco.
1: Yeah.
0: I've brought in Brazilian food.
1: Yes.
0: You brought in Moroccan food.
1: Yeah, but I think you've brought in loads of, like, paper bags full of, like, all manner of cuisine. I just nipped to the local Sainsbury's before the show and bought a couple of the bits. So I'm not sure. There might be a bit of a contrast in what I've bought Moroccan food-wise.
0: It doesn't matter. It doesn't matter if you're a tight little cheapskate.
1: Let's see.
0: It's about the fun.
1: And it wasn't a budget set, so, you know, I didn't know. But, yeah.
0: Well, you could choose. You chose to be a tight little cheapskate rat. Producer Will will decide, and then whoever wins, we're saying we'll win that game. So we're going to see if our bellies, or Will's belly, can decide who will win the World Cup.
1: We're going with his gut.
0: Literally.

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0: Now it's time for the most exciting part of this World Cup series. Trust your gut.
1: Yes.
0: It's Brazil versus Morocco tonight. I've brought in some Brazilian food. In a few minutes, we will see what Dyson has brought in for Morocco. Will, yeah. We're all going to eat, but you get to decide. Okay. So I've got some Brazilian steak with fries and chimichurri.
1: You've really gone to town, which I wasn't expecting, because there wasn't really any discussion about how much we'd spend on this. But you have gone to quite lavish lengths here.
0: We'll come on to why you're tight. Swine.
1: Yeah, I mean, because, you know, I'd had lunch. But
0: okay, so let's get stuck in.
2: Right, we're going for it?
1: So good.
0: Yes.
1: Yeah. So this is the steak. This is Brazilian steak.
0: Brazilian steak with chimichurri and
1: chimichurri.
0: Fries.
1: Chimichurri.
0: There's a side salad that none of these boys wanted.
1: Oh, yeah.
3: Cut through it like butter.
0: Oh, I think that is butter. The meat's next. Okay.
1: The slithers of steak are really good, aren't they?
3: Oh, wow.
1: I mean, I thought Brazil were going to win this game anyway, so now this is just confirming.
0: Does it? Is it making you feel more Brazilian?
1: Yeah. Today I am Brazilian.
0: Today I am. Let's not do the other ones that you listed.
1: No.
0: How does it differ to, say, your British steak?
1: Well, it's the chimichurri. It's not quite as hot as I thought it was going to be, the chili and the chimichurri, but it's nice. It's just really, the thin slithers of steak are quite similar to sort of doner kebab meat.
0: Okay.
1: In a really good way.
0: And I knew you meant that as a compliment.
1: Yes. Yeah, you know I'm a fan of doner meat. Yeah,
0: Producer
1: yeah.
0: Will, what's your assessment?
2: It's like cuts of, like, really thin slices of, like, a rump steak.
1: Yeah,
2: it's
1: yeah.
2: amazing. Yeah. With the chimichurri and the chips as well.
0: Okay.
2: Yeah. It's going to take some beating, Dyson.
1: Well, like I say, don't get your hopes up.
0: It sounds like Brazil are 1-0 up.
1: Brazil are about 5-0 up.
0: But let's see, in just a few moments' time, what Dyson is going to pull out of the bag. Because, I tell you what, I think you're a generous soul. I think you'll have gone big. Because I think the alternative would be horrendous.
1: I didn't know. I don't think I understood the assignment.
0: Mm-hmm. I think this is gamesmanship. I think we're in for a king's banquet here, and I can't wait to feast.

0: What on earth? What on earth?
1: Sorry.
0: What was that?
1: That was a little cough, but a sound of enjoyment of the lovely Brazilian steak I've just been eating.
0: That's it. Wipe your chops. My word.
1: Well, I'm polite. You know, you've got to wipe your mouth before you broadcast to the nation.
0: Yeah, you had about 3 minutes there to sort it out.
1: Yeah, but stop eating.
0: With your big old man
1: sounds.
0: Grunting as the meat digests through your gizzards.
2: Oh, up and I think I'll have a sit down.
1: I think I've got time for one more slice of steak before this song ends. I didn't. Yeah, so you brought us Brazilian steak, the finest cuts.
0: With chips, chimichurri.
1: It was amazing. Mm. I wasn't sure how big we were going to go, as I say. So I went to the local Sainsbury's.
0: Okay.
1: I'll just get out of my space rucksack over here.
0: Dyson's got the sort of backpack a seven-year-old boy would have.
1: Well, it was Ted's, yeah. I'm reusing Ted's old backpack.
0: Okay.
1: Yeah.
0: What's that? A hand me up?
1: Yeah, hand me up. Yeah, I hadn't thought about that. Yeah, because he's got a knee bag, and this has got loads of life left in it. So I thought, why not? And it fits me. So you know, why not reuse it?
0: And it looks really cool.
1: It looks cool, doesn't it? Because it's space. We all love space. Okay.
0: Yeah.
1: So from Morocco,
0: come on.
1: In the local Sainsbury's,
0: wandering around the place,
1: Moorish hummus.
2: Oh, you're right.
1: Yeah. Are you all right with sesames?
0: I'm all right with sesames,
1: good,
0: yeah.
1: Thank goodness for that. There we go. We can dip our chips into that, can't we?
0: Okay.
1: And some mint, so I can make you sweet Moroccan mint tea, which is I'm going to go and rustle up in the kitchen.
0: Oh, actually,
1: so
0: you.
1: Food and drink there.
0: You've literally pulled it out of the bag.
1: Yeah, do you think?
0: Well, that is much more high-end.
1: The hummus, it cost like £2, but, you know, and it's just hummus. We've all had hummus before, but it's Moroccan hummus. And sweet mint tea, which I'm going to make for you in a second.
0: Not everyone. If you haven't had hummus, text us on 8 12 15. I think you'd be surprised.
1: Really?
0: Oh, yeah, I think you'd become quite
1: middle class. Everywhere now, though,
0: not everyone's had it, Dyson.
1: Yeah, but there's all sorts of hummus now. There's like hummus with sweet onion hummus and everything. There's different varieties.
0: That's true.
1: But yeah, maybe that's me living in my little bubble. I don't
0: so
1: know.
0: Then Will's got to try this.
1: Yes.
0: Pre-prepared mush and decide whether that beats fine steak.
1: I'll go and brew up the finest sweet Moroccan tea for you in just a second. And then you can have a little taste of this. You can dip a chip in the hummus.
0: Hmm? Yeah, but then the chip's Brazilian. So what's that, like an own goal?
1: Yeah.
0: Is that a sip? I don't get it.
1: Oh, yeah, it's a disallowed.
3: You can't use 40s. You can't use 40s chips.
1: It's cancelled.
0: Get your own chips. Get some Moroccan chips.
1: Okay, just stick your finger in it.
0: I'm not eating it if someone's dipping their body in it.
1: I'll get
0: I don't want any body part in there. Keep your body parts out of my food. Pervert.
1: Here we go.
0: What are you doing?
1: I'm a little spoon.
0: Okay, fair point. Yeah, Will's got to try the... This is
1: hummus with a spoon. Do you want me to feed you a spoon?
4: No, I'll eat it myself, thank you.
0: Here we go. Producer Will is going to try some of this.
3: Moroccan hummus.
0: Authentic hummus. Authentic, mass-produced.
1: No, it's got special spices in it. Like Moroccan spices.
0: All the way from Luton.
1: Yeah.
3: That is really good hummus.
0: Is it?
3: That
0: is really good. Good. I want it to be good.
1: Yeah, nice.
3: There's a definite something there.
1: Yeah, yeah, yeah.
3: That is really
1: good.
3: The spice.
1: Spices, that's right. Yeah, yeah.
3: Oh, this is going to be closer than I thought.
1: Oh, wow.
0: Okay, do we wait for the tea? Is that...
1: Well, I'll go and get the kettle on now.
0: Okay, you brew up and we'll decide. It's trust you got.

0: That delightful sound is the sloshing of mint tea in a jug. Made by Matt Dyson. He's made a pitcher. It looks like a mojito.
1: Yeah, it does, doesn't it? Yeah, all that mint, because it's got to have a lot of mint in. Have you ever had a Moroccan sweet mint tea?
0: I'm not sure I have.
1: Really nice. They pour it from a great height as well. Like, you've got to pour it, like, to get to the flavour in. I hope I'm not going to burn my hands here. Wait a second.
0: Price worth fame.
1: Okay, there you go.
0: That sounded bad.
1: Here you go.
0: Idea.
1: There you go, sir. Have a sip.
0: Thank you very much.
1: Freshly made.
0: And how is... Tell me how you've brewed this in the Moroccan way.
1: Well, I just shoved loads of mint in a jug and some sugar. There you go.
0: Oh, so they put sugar in, do they?
1: Yeah, it's very sweet.
0: What type of sugar do the Moroccans use?
1: Tate and Lyle.
0: Tate and Lyle.
1: Yeah, yeah,
0: that's just what everyone uses,
1: in
0: isn't
1: the
0: it?
1: Kitchenette, basically. What's it like? What's it like? I'm actually going off.
0: Oh, that's so sweet.
1: Ah. It should be quite... Oh, he's burnt his...
2: Very hot.
1: It's very hot. Oh,
0: isn't boiling water plus sugar a sort of prison weapon? Is that what... Where did you learn this?
1: I meant to put some cold in, actually. You're right.
0: That's just boiling hot syrup.
1: It's nice, though, isn't
0: it's
1: it?
0: Like
1: nice
0: minty, yeah, yeah.
1: Isn't it?
0: Minty, but very, very sweet, Dyson.
1: Very hot.
0: Very American.
1: Sweet. Yeah, yeah, yeah. I thought I'd over...
0: Tell you what, I mean, I thought steak and chips was a surefire winner.
1: Considering I've made it myself pretty much from scratch, I'm quite pleased with this.
0: So, Will, who wins? And if you could put it into a score line, what would it be?
3: It's a tough one. Mm. I think Brazil took a very early, very comprehensive lead.
1: Yeah,
3: I think,
1: yeah, yeah.
3: I think Neymar and Casemiro both on the score sheet.
1: Yeah,
3: easy.
1: Yeah.
3: I think hummus pulled one back.
1: Yes, good, good.
3: And green tea, mint tea grabbed itself a goal as well.
1: Really, yeah.
3: There has been a late VAR challenge.
1: Oh, because of all the sugar.
3: The hummus did not leave a nice aftertaste. So it's going to be a 2-1 win for Brazil. On
0: there we
3: occasion.
0: Go.
1: Fair enough. That's
0: We're going to trust our gut. We're going to trust producer Will's gut. And based on the food and the drinks served up today, we are saying Brazil 2, Morocco 1. Oh, I hope we get it right.
1: I know. Amazing.
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0: We're joined by a very special friend of the show now, Celtic and Scotland legend. He was part of the squad that went to France 98, and he loves Oasis. It's Simon Donnelly. Simon, welcome back to the show.
1: Matt, how are you doing? You okay? You all
0: right? We're great, and we're so excited for you. So, firstly, where are you going to be watching it tonight?
1: I don't know yet.
0: What?
1: I'm up in the Shetlands, believe it or not. We've just arrived. We've got a gig tonight. It's a Celtic gig. Early on, and then obviously Brazil, Morocco and the Scotland game, but I've just arrived and we haven't got a venue yet. I'm outside the Marlex pub here. There's guys already sitting at the bar in Scotland strips. I hope they last to see the game, but I'm sure we'll find a venue.
0: I can't believe you don't know where you're watching it, but there will be somewhere, won't there? Reassure us, please.
1: Listen, rest assured I will be watching the game somewhere.
0: Okay,
1: I'm sure the locals will see us right.
0: Yeah. I'm sure they will. So what do you think is going to happen?
1: I think they have to win the game. I think it's the way that the tournament's set up, with the best third place going through in so many groups. I think if we win this game and win it, I wouldn't say handsomely because it's Scotland, but maybe 2-0, I think that might be enough to get us through.
0: Yeah, I think so. And I always get confident about Scotland, but this time I think, is Shankland the difference? You know, having someone who can really score goals, he's had a fantastic season for Hearts, he's obviously just signed for Rangers, having a striker that's really in form, is that the missing piece that you've needed?
1: I think it might be, but I think they look at other players there. I think John McGinn for me is your talisman. I think he's just won the UEFA Cup or the Europa League with Aston Villa. I think he's a fantastic footballer for Scotland, McTominay, and you know, I don't want to get too confident because I've been over this road so many times. I think the failure of the last two Euro championships, there's a lot of the boys there that I think feel as if they've not done themselves justice yet. They're better than what they showed, and I think that experience might, you know, prove valuable for us as well.
0: Yeah, I remember during the Germany game seeing Callum McGregor and Robertson kind of quite animatedly discussing the tactics. It felt like they felt you'd set up too open against Germany, and maybe that sort of experience of a quite a bruising opening game will make you perhaps just a bit more compact and harder to beat this time.
1: Yeah, I think so. I mean, I look back to that as well. That was quite damaging, the first game of the tournament. You know, you don't like this to see us taking a heavy defeat. As I say, I think the guys have gained experience from both that one and the Euros before. It's 28 years. We have to go out and go for it. You know, the Haiti game sets us up brilliantly, but something has to give with Brazil and Morocco. And then you go into the other two games, maybe nick a point somewhere. So I think tonight's crucial.
0: Simon, stay with us, because I want to get your memories of going to the World Cup in 1998 with Scotland.

0: Rock and Roll Football with Matt Ford and Matt Dyson on Absolute Radio. We're still joined by ex-Scotland and Celtic legend Simon Donnelly, also host of the brilliant podcast Not Another Football Podcast with another Celtic and Scotland legend, Jackie McNamara. Simon, thanks for hanging on. Before we ask you about your memories of France 98, how far do you think Scotland are going to go in this World Cup?
1: Oh, good question. last 16.
0: The thing is, you know what I think is? I think we'll get out the group.
1: I think if we get to this next knockout group, if you get a kind draw, I think they can go another stage.
0: Yeah,
1: another
0: I do.
2: Round. And that would be a result.
1: And that would be amazing for us. Yeah. It would be amazing. Actually, I went onto the plane today. It was a tiny little two propeller job, and I hate flying. And I put my Instagram Boston bound just as a joke. I had so many messages saying, you'll not get to Boston in that thing.
0: People are so good.
1: Yeah, it'd be amazing. If we can get out of the group, brilliant. It's never been done for us. But I think if we get out of the group, we go another round.
0: Yeah, I think so. But the problem is, I also think, well, if you can get to that round, you can get to that round. And that round, I think you could get to the quarters.
3: If you get momentum.
1: Let's take it 80 to the night, guys.
0: Fair point. We're all getting a bit overexcited.
2: Just don't come home too soon, as Delamitri once sang.
1: Yeah. I was on that record.
2: Oh, it's one of my favourite World Cup songs.
1: Unfortunately, we did.
0: Yeah, just to spite Delamitri. Don't tell us what to do. We'll come back when we want, pal.
2: Del.
0: So what's it like being part of that squad, Simon? What's it feel like to travel, you know, to put on that kit, to get called up to represent your country at a World Cup?
1: It's amazing. It's a pinnacle of my career. It came on the back of Celtic winning the league in that year, and I think eight of that squad went, which made it probably a little bit more special. I remember the day we got called up. It's a proud moment, you know, your family are there and everything, and then obviously the first game against Brazil to open the World Cup, and we all strutted out in the kilts. It was the best kept secret because there was no social media, and we walked out. Even our families didn't know that we were going to be coming out in the kilts. The strange looks that we got off the Brazil players as we're walking out. But that sticks in my head. And probably everybody that was at the Stade de France that day, you know, remembers that. And obviously billions are watching it worldwide. It's special. It really is. And not that I think... I mean, I was 23 at the time. I didn't think it would be this long before we were back in another finals. It's incredible. But I'm delighted that the boys have got us there and they'll experience that now.
0: As you mentioned there, you obviously won the title with Celtic. This season, Simon, and I know you're Celtic to your core, was there any part of you that wanted to see Hearts do it?
1: No.
2: No message.
0: Not for the good of the Scottish game.
1: To have that title race, it captured the imagination. People out with Scotland, you know, sat up and took notice, which is good for our game. So if they can mount a challenge again next year, brilliant.
0: I know that you love your music and I know that you love Oasis. So what means more to you, that Oasis reunion or Scotland going to the World Cup?
1: Oh, don't put me on the spot. I'm going to say Scotland, followed shortly by last summer. It was amazing, the Oasis.
0: It was absolutely brilliant. Simon, Celtic vibes in the area, Scotland vibes in the area. What a treat, mate. Have a great day on Shetland. Stay safe. Stay sober until 2 a.m. and have a great night.
1: Cheers, mate. Thank you. I'll wait to finish my gin and tonic.
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0: So good talking to Simon Donnelly earlier. His podcast with Jackie McNamara, Not Another Football Podcast, is brilliant. Well worth listening to. He's up in Shetland.
1: I know. What a great place to watch it.
0: Hopefully people don't burn out too early. Time now for another roundup of our favourite clips from this week in the World Cup.
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0: Now, this one's going to blow your mind. Craig Bellamy, proud Welshman, manager of Wales, tribally Welsh. Listen to his prediction about who's going to win the World Cup.
3: You're going to watch the World Cup, though?
4: Yeah, of course.
3: Any tips?
4: Spain, I really like, of course. But conditions are always going to play a key, because some might not like me saying this, but if the conditions are kind to England... This is the first time I've ever said this. I think they go on and win this.
0: Go on, Craig!
1: Oh, yes, big talk. I like it.
0: Legend. I love that. I mean, he's not saying he wants England to...

0: So it's just saying he thinks we've got a good team.
1: That we will. He's
0: good
1: tipping
0: on
1: us.
0: Great. Really respect that. Dan Byrne teasing new Barcelona signing. Anthony Gordon. Just listen carefully to the end of the clip when Anthony Gordon scores in training. So Barcelona.
1: Love it. A little insight into the banter behind the scenes. It's like when Vardy said to Schmeichel, when it was, ooh, Danish friends. Ooh, you Danish friends. The sarcastic banter in the dressing room. Love it.
0: I love it. Now, do you remember David Wheater? Briefly in the England squad.
1: I can't believe he was in the England squad. That passed me by.
0: Stuart Downing told a great story about him. And the products he took with him.
2: He's on the crest of a wave. He got into the first team. Big Borough fan. Got in the England squad. He's played very well as well, to be fair to him, in the Premier League. The lads like Beckham, and then because maybe people, you know, bow to him a little bit, and obviously who he is. But he's a great lad, Bex, but, you know, people obviously because of his stature. I think he just seen Wheat as, like, you know, he's a bit of a throwback. And because he had that type of attitude where, you know, he's laid back, he's good fun, and they probably appreciated him. Like, who turns up to an England squad with David Beckham shower gel? Like, I think they loved him for it. He just walked in the shower. I'm not lying, he didn't do it on purpose. He just walked in the shower, put his shower gel down, obviously getting the wash and that, and then he's just... And then Bex is opposite him and he's getting washed and smells great, this.
1: You smell great, David. You smell great.
0: Now, there are so many Scotland World Cup songs this year, but this is the pick of the bunch.

0: Oh, that's a banger, isn't it?
1: No Scotland, no party. The Love party that. Starts in the early hours of this morning.
0: And Steve Clarke, who I absolutely love. Really unusual for an international manager. Feels like a man from a different era, really, with his hangdog expression and his modesty. But this, such a funny moment at this week's press conference when he's asked about his how he's going to approach certain games.
2: What lessons have you learnt from both of the opening games that you can take in to tomorrow night? Is it about doing anything differently?
3: The Germany one's easy. Don't get humped.
0: Don't get humped.
1: That's the message ahead of the big game.
0: Love him. Love him. Lots of love for the home nations today on the text on 8-12-15. Diane says, Matt, if I had a TV, I would watch it. I'm Welsh, but I would love to see England or Scotland win.
1: Love it, Diane.
0: Yeah,
1: that's the
0: I love
1: sentiment.
0: When people get behind their neighbours. I totally understand it when people don't, by the way. Yes. We are rivals. Yeah, so I don't think it makes you a bad person to not... I wouldn't want Derby to win the Premier League.
1: No, that's true, yeah. That cuts deeper, I think, doesn't it?
0: It does, yeah. But when it's the home nations, oh, man. Yes. And do you know what? I obviously don't... I don't want anyone to do better than England.
1: No.
0: Anyway.
1: No, no.
0: Because exactly. I want us to win it.
1: Yeah.
0: But I've thought about this. Like, what if one of the home nations did better, like Wales did in 2016?
1: Yes.
0: It's, I think, we've had so many good tournaments that you're like... Yeah. I actually get to the point, I wouldn't bother
1: me. It's refreshing,
0: me.
1: Yeah.
0: I'd be like, fine. Yeah, I want you to have that feeling that we've had.
1: Mix it up a bit, yeah.
0: Of losing in the semis. Yeah, and yeah. Going home in floods of tears.

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0: Oh, it reminds me of Sky Sports back in the day.
1: Oh, yes. The intro music, wasn't it?
0: The adrenaline pumping. Yes. The World Cup is underway. Doesn't it feel great to be here? Now, we got a rivalry with John Richardson's show.
1: Yes.
0: And we're competing against them.
1: You're always having rivalries with him. Why do you hate him so much, eh? It's like a love-hate relationship you have with that man.
0: He loves me, I hate him.
1: Yeah.
0: It's as simple as that. We're gonna compete on guessing how many red and yellow cards there are each week. Yeah. Now, there have already been 17 cards. There were three games in that opener alone.
1: Yeah,
0: three red cards.
1: Yeah, yeah.
0: So far, there have been three reds, 14 yellows, 17 in total. Let's see what John thinks. How many cards there will be in total this week?
1: This is his prediction.
0: His prediction.
2: We're going to do a little prediction thing, but not like scores and things like that, because the first game was so exciting and there was three red cards. Fordy got all, there's going to be more red cards than goals. And since then, there haven't been any, which I find really funny. We're going to go for 21 cards.
3: Over the week?
2: Yeah. How many reds? I'd love it if there were none now, just because Fordy's got so excited.
3: Six.
2: Six red cards, and I'm going to put one for Harry Kane.
1: Ooh, what? That'd be madness.
0: Absolute madness. So what his guess was...
1: 17.
0: 17, but there's already been...
1: There's already been 14.
0: But there've already been 17.
1: So
0: he thinks there'll be no more.
1: He thinks that's it.
0: Can I just be frank?
1: The cleanest games ever.
0: He's an idiot.
1: Well, he's lost already.
0: He's a clever lad, but he was a div. So,
1: our prediction should just be 18 and then we'll be closer, won't we?
0: That's true.
1: Yeah, we could have a realistic pop at it. But it's the average of like four per game based on what's happened so far.
0: Yeah.
1: And then what? There's four games a day.
0: Yeah.
1: 16 per day.
0: Yeah.
1: How many more days are left?
0: A week, you mean?
1: Yeah.
0: So, I've gone for 55, including
1: 55
0: the 17.
1: Sounds good, yeah.
0: Should we go for that?
1: Yeah, 55.
0: 55
1: red
0: cards.
1: Red and yellow.
0: Red and yellow combined. Ooh. Orange.
1: Yes, good. And whoever's closest wins.
0: Whoever's closest wins.
1: Good, yeah.
0: We're saying 55. He's saying 17, even though there's already been 17.
1: Yeah.
0: I don't think he really understood.
1: I'm not sure
0: it.
1: He knows how this
0: game's not
1: working.
0: Listened.
1: And also, the refs are having a real clamp down on everything, aren't they? They're going to be showing cards left, right, and centre. Yeah.
0: There's going to be some major miscarriages of justice.
1: Yeah, there are. Yeah.
0: And I hope to profit from them. Long may it continue. That's what I say.
1: That's what the game's all about.

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1: Oh, it's Munch of the Day!
2: Okay, Dyson, what are people eating as they stay up to watch Scotland tonight?
3: Trying hummus for the first time tonight, inspired by you guys, no. Says Greg in Chichester. Welcome to the chickpea party, Greg. It's tahini time. Fill your boots. He's going to love it.
2: Nicola says, I'm off to my friend's house today. She's Brazilian, and she's making national food. I have to take food from a country competing in the World Cup. I'm taking Moroccan food, yeah. Hummus, flatbreads, date and mint, yes. Sparkling water and lime for drinks.
3: Lovely, yeah. Hummus and make some mint tea. Why not give it a go? It's delicious, isn't it, 4D?
2: Oh, it's absolutely delicious. Lots of people having munchie boxes tonight. Steve,
3: yes.
2: In Edinburgh.
3: Oh, yes, you must
2: Gary
3: do
2: in
3: the
2: Glasgow.
3: Full Scottish experience.
2: Got
3: deep
2: it.
3: Fried pizza. Why not have some square sausage as well? Throw it in the mix.
2: But you can't have it too early because then you nod off.
3: Yes. So it's all about the timing.
2: Just maybe order it for 2 a.m.
3: Yeah, post-game perhaps. Linda is having a Swiss cheese fondue ahead of the Switzerland Qatar game at 8. It's a festival of food from all around the world.
2: It is. Beautiful. Lisa in Chichester is just going out for a date, I presume, to meet a person rather than just one.
3: Okay, just to eat a date.
2: A date.
3: What a lovely meal that will be.
2: Steve says he's having haggis.
3: Yeah, good.
2: Doesn't give any more detail, just haggis.
3: Haggis
2: says Steve.
3: With a buckfast chaser. That's
2: go
3: the way
2: on,
3: to
2: lad.
3: Do it.
2: Good luck to Scotland tonight. Enjoy the World Cup this week. We'll be back next week when we might feel differently about the whole thing, but let's hope the home nations win. And we'll see you Saturday, 2 o'clock, throughout the World Cup.

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1: 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Without thinking, I grabbed said thumb and shook it from side to side.
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Yes, it's Absolute Radio on a Saturday night. Andy Bush here. How's it going? I missed you guys. I was away at a wedding up in Northumberland, but I am back to play you some great tunes. Let's start with this.

Bush here with your indie disco on a Saturday night. It is good to be back. I did miss you guys last weekend. I hope you behaved yourselves. I was up in Northumberland for a family wedding, suited and booted and all that kind of thing. And do you know what? I kind of let myself down because we were staying in these little cottages in rural Northumberland, because that's where my other half, Katie's family, are all from. And our youngest daughter, Stella, was sleeping on a little Zed bed on the floor. And I was putting her to bed after the wedding. And I swear, the biggest spider I've ever seen in my entire life was on her pillow. And I was trying to keep it calm because I didn't want to, like, you know, scare or anything. And this for me feels like, is it St. Peter who denies Jesus three or four times? That famous story from the Bible with the cockerel crows. Can't remember the details. But I had to get my father-in-law to come and get the spider. Absolute loss of gravitas from me. But they get to a certain point, I just don't want to go anywhere near them. And do you know the worst thing is? He said to me, he's one of them people who puts it in his hand because he's like a proper rural Northumbrian to chuck it outside. It said it was trying to bite him. It's not even worth it, is it, folks? Here's the tune.

0: Sam Fender on the Indie Disco. This is Absolute Radio on a Saturday night. And, you know, Sam Fender, always pretty apt. We've just been talking about Northumberland. Wherever we go past that stretch of road on the final straight before we get to my parents-in-law's house, we always stick a bit of Sam Fender on because you can see the Angel of the North and everything. I don't know if you have a certain artist you play at certain points in journeys. It's become a bit of a family tradition. Let me know if you happen to be on Instagram at Andy Bush Radio. I've got Manic Street Preachers. Hey, maybe you're heading to Wales. It's on the way next.
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The Cure on the Indie Disco. Andy Bush, you're just playing loads of great songs on a Saturday night because you're worth it and I love you. Just been talking about the rural life. Went up to Northumberland last weekend. That's why I wasn't doing the show. And I don't know about you, whenever I go to somewhere of natural beauty, we always start looking at estate agents and thinking, oh, what if? It'd be nice to move here. Get away from the busyness of the city. What? Leon C. and go and live in the middle of nowhere. So I just want to put it out there. Bearing in mind, I was thinking, oh, I'd love to live in the countryside. And then I absolutely freaked out when there was a big spider on my daughter's pillow. If you're listening to this and you're a country dweller, you live in the countryside, middle of nowhere, what are the other red flags that lily-livered city folk like myself need to be aware of before we even entertain the idea of songs on a Saturday night? Because you're worth it and I love you. Just been talking about the rural life. Went up to Northumberland last weekend. That's why I wasn't doing the show. And I don't know about you, whenever I go to somewhere,

Radiohead on the Indie Disco. This is Absolute Radio on a Saturday night. If you're a Scotland fan or just trying to watch all the World Cup games, obviously you're doing an all-nighter tonight until tomorrow morning, 2 a.m. at your game versus Haiti. It'll be interesting to see how that pans out, because on the Home Time show, we've managed to get hold of an old PlayStation, an original PlayStation, plus one of them fat back tellies, and FIFA 98 Road to the World Cup. And the reason we've got hold of this retro tech is we're going to see, by playing out those games for the home nations, England and Scotland, Richie, Scotland, I'm England, we'll see whether we can predict the scores. I know people have like octopus and tigers, you know, predicting scores and stuff before, but let's go back to the roots of when we used to play those video games.

and have an international tournament with a load of friends over in the lounge. All that kind of stuff. Drinking Carling Black Label. Richie took on Leona, who took the part of Haiti on home time yesterday. And it turned out to be a 2-0 hard-fought win for Scotland. Let's see tomorrow morning if that turns out to be true.

0: Beastie Boys on the Indie Disco, Blur and the Sugar Cubes on the way next. Stay where you are.
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Sugar Cubes on the Indie Disco. So as I mentioned earlier on, we're trying to predict the scores for the home nations in the World Cup by playing out the games against other members of the Absolute Radio team on FIFA 98, the Road to the World Cup, if you remember that iconic game. And can I just say, the lovely people at Retro Hunter and Leon C have lent us the equipment. It is beautiful to behold, again, this simpler time for technology. And you know the key thing is, and this might resonate with you if you own like a modern games console, particularly if you've got kids and that, like you get very rarely get any chance to play on anything. But if you do get that rare 5 minutes or 10 minutes while the kids are asleep or napping or out for a bit, what happens when you fire up the console? It's got to do a flipping update. You don't get that with a PS1.

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0: Andy Bush here. Haven't got time to explain, but there's a bit of technology that we've put into your digital radio, computer, whatever, however you're listening, that allows me to see what you're doing. If you leave the room, I'll know about it. Expect a knock at the door.

That is Hard Five. Before that, the Lemonheads. You're listening to the Indie Disco on Absolute Radio. 2 hours of the best music of the weekend. I'm going to be completely honest. If you're one of the amazing people that listens to my Scarred for Life podcast, we have a different guest on each week who tells me about three things that have terrified them since they were a kid. Our current guest is the brilliant Susie Priest from Ghost Hunts, which is a kind of podcast she does with her friend Hannah about paranormal activity, but a light-hearted approach to it. They're really funny, lovely people. But one thing I wasn't expecting is just how much Susie hates Barney the Dinosaur. Some of that, we had a lot of, not complaints about language, but we had a lot of people getting in touch saying, it's the worst language we've ever heard on Scarred for Life. And more, you know, they should have a, you know, swear jar or something, which is fine. Maybe we should put a warning on there. But her feelings about how she feels about Barney the Dinosaur, really, really strong. She hates him. So I just want to put it out there, and maybe we'll mention this on a future episode. If you have a really irrational dislike for a fantasy character, a made-up character, get in touch now. Hi to Joe P, who absolutely detests Hartley Hare.

0: 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Sounds which matter.
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0: The Smiths on the Indie Disco. Andy Bush here, just been talking about irrational dislikes of fictional characters. I was expecting this. Matt says Scrappy-Doo. He ruined Scooby-Doo, didn't he? And his little kind of silly music. I kind of hate Orko for exactly that reason. I feel that he undermined He-Man in many ways. Always mucking about when there was a crisis going on. Hey, if you're into good guests on good podcasts, do not miss Scar for Life on Monday. Our guest is the legendary American stand-up comedian Patton Oswalt. Will be sharing three things that terrified him since he was a kid. And we've got Primal Scream on the way next.
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MIA and Paper Planes on the Indie Disco. This is Absolute Radio on a Saturday night. The soundtrack to however your Saturday night is unfolding. I don't know about you, I've been watching a lot of Oasis live stuff from back in the day on YouTube. I realised that, you know, bar the brilliant gig in Cardiff, the last time I'd seen them was in Cardiff, I don't know, 10, 15 years before when they kind of were hating each other. And Liam was walking off when Noel was doing his songs. It was just really, really bad. And he was having a go at the audience. I think someone threw like a carton of Coke at him or something like that as well. So it was just a really bad-tempered gig. So it was brilliant to have seen them back and on form. But I'm just wondering what they're kind of going to do next, which has led me to watch them on stuff like The Word and some of those early performances. And this song is straight from that debut album. This is Shaker Maker.

0: So many great songs, so little time. It's the Indie Disco here on Absolute Radio. 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

Black Grape on the Indie Disco. Andy Bush here, back from Northumberland, and happy to be playing you some indie tunes on a Saturday night. Really did miss you last weekend. One thing that did happen as well when we were up in Northumberland for the wedding is we went to one of my favourite little kind of cafe places called the Running Fox. They've got a few of them up around like Wooler type way and stuff. And the reason I love this cafe is that it does a soup and sandwich combination, or what I had over the weekend, which was a soup and a slice of pie. What about that? A slice of kind of mince, as in meat pie, with a bowl of soup, lentil soup, which is ironic because I was obviously, when we had Shania Twain in on Home Time, I was taking the mickey out of her for her speciality being lentil soup. And there am I, a week later, eating it and loving it. But here's the thing, right? On the way out, because it's one of them old cottage type places, absolutely smack my head, the worst I've ever done. On the way out of the restaurant, in front of everybody as well. Very hard to stifle any blue language also. So I think, you know, I'm just over 6 foot, so this happens to be a fair old bit. If you're someone who has banged your head spectacularly recently, and maybe it's been followed by choice language, maybe feel a little bit better and tell me about it, you can get in touch on Instagram at Andy Bush Radio. Still hurts.

0: That is me done. Thank you so much for your company. Cheers for listening to the Indie Disco. Behave yourselves for the rest of the weekend. If you're staying up for the Scotland game tomorrow morning, I'm really tempted, you know. I want to watch all of Scotland's and all of England's games, but I just don't know what shape I would be in if I'd been up until 2 o'clock in the morning. But I wish you the best. I'll be praying for you. The Sturge is on the way next with the Classic Rock Party, and I'll see you for home time on Monday.
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23: Thank you, Bush. What a great indie disco this evening, as it always is. And here we are, 7 o'clock on a Saturday night. It's time to turn it up. You're all very welcome to join me for the next 3 hours. It's the Absolute Classic Rock Party kicking off with Boston.

merry-go-round we go. Day in, day out, the same old routine. I am, of course, talking about having a 9-to-5 job. 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

0: Ah, yes, that's better. I always know it's going to be a good Saturday night when I'm playing Monkey Wrench by the Foo Fighters. Long may that continue. Also played to Tom Petty, Free with Wishing Well. And we kicked off with a nice bit of yacht rock, courtesy of Boston, More Than a Feeling. We are up and running with tonight's classic rock party. It's Claire Sturgis here. Hope you're having a good weekend so far. And yeah, I'm here to make it better, certainly a lot louder. So tell your friends, warn the neighbours, you're all invited to the rock party tonight. We're partying through until 10. And do come and join me on the guest list around about 8:30. You know, we do the guest list roll call. Let me know what I'm soundtracking tonight, what you've been up to this weekend, what you're doing right now. Let me know if you're outside braving the barbecue. It's a lot warmer today, which is good, thankfully, at last. Come on, sunshine, you can do this. Maybe you're listening in the hot tub. Let me know. The guest list is happening at 8:30. Get your name on it. 8:12:15. Drop me a text. Find me on the socials at The Sturge. You do that, and I'll line up some Judas Priest and Fleetwood Mac on the way.
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Judas Priest, Breaking the Law, and Fleetwood Mac, Go Your Own Way tonight on the Classic Rock Party. It's Claire Sturgis here. We party together every Saturday night. Who is staying up late tonight? Or who's staying up all night, basically, let's be honest, to watch Scotland's first game in the World Cup against Haiti. 9 p.m. in Boston, 2 a.m. here in the UK tomorrow morning. Are you staying up late or are you going to bed now and getting up really early? Do let me know. I was just looking at the odds of Scotland actually winning the World Cup. You've got to have a look. Went and checked, 250-1. And apparently, this is an interesting fact. This is the first time this century that both England and Scotland are in the tournament together. Really? Is that true? Can someone please fact check that and let me know? 8-12-15. As the Rock Party continues tonight, it's Claire until 10. I've lined up Faith No More and Kiss. And this from Susie Quattro, Can the Can, tonight on Absolute Radio. I've lined up Faith No More and Kiss. And this from Susie Quattro, Can the Can, tonight on Absolute Radio.

0: Saturday nights on Absolute Radio is the Absolute Classic Rock Party. We celebrate great guitar anthems and we play them really loudly. And you listen because clearly you have great taste in music. What are you up to tonight? What am I soundtracking? It's always great to hear from you. Drop me a message now. I'll stick your name on the Rock Party guest list at 8:30. 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Find me on the socials at The Sturge. I've lined up Pearl Jam and T-Rex on the way.
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1: This week, I'll be going through the decades, playing my favourite tracks from the 60s up to the noughties. Plus, I'll tell you which Radiohead song I wish I'd written. Alone.

Daughter on Absolute Radio tonight. And while that song is now more than, what, 30 years old, the band are very much looking to the future. And there's a bit of a Pearl Jam mystery unfolding at the moment. They have apparently picked a drummer to replace Matt Cameron after his departure earlier on this year, but they're keeping his identity, well, it could be her, his or her identity a secret, keeping it under wraps for now. The next show is going to be the Ohana Festival in September. That'll be the first chance for fans to see the new lineup in action. And bassist Jeff Ament, he's been interviewed recently, he does admit that it's going to be a bit of a test run to see if everyone is a good fit together. One thing they do know is apparently new music is on the horizon from Pearl Jam, but we wait to see who the new drummer will be or who's being tested out at this festival in September. Before Pearl Jam, it was T-Rex and Children of the Revolution, as the classic rock party continues tonight with this.

0: 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And the Rock Party continues 1 hour down, still 2 more hours left. I've lined up Queens of the Stone Age, Roxy Music and Bob Dylan all on the way after this.
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0: Just gone 8 o'clock. We're back with the music on the Classic Rock Party tonight. It's Claire until 10. I've lined up Roxy Music, Whitesnake and Queens of the Stone Age. And stick around to find out which Absolute Radio presenter was once kicked off stage by this man, the legend that is Bob Dylan, with Subterranean Homesick Blues.

0: White Snake and Fall for Your Loving. Roxy Music, Virginia Plain, Queens of the Stone Age, and Bob Dylan with Subterranean Homesick Blues. Which Absolute Radio presenter was once kicked off stage by Bob Dylan? In fact, is our newest presenter, Serge Pisorno of Kasabian. Yes, Bob Dylan once kicked him off stage. He'll tell us all about that in his show tomorrow night. Also, he'll tell us about DJing in front of Leonardo DiCaprio and talk about 20 years of Kasabian's album Empire. Join Serge for The Surgery, his second show in the series, which is tomorrow night from 10 here on Absolute Radio. And catch up on last Sunday's episode right now in Rayo. Okay, on the way, we'll do the guest list roll call, and I've lined up The Stranglers and Lynyrd Skynyrd. The full 9 minutes of Freebird is incoming right after this.
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The Stranglers on the Rock Party tonight. No More Heroes, Lynyrd Skynyrd's Freebird. Before that, let's do a guest list roll call. Top of the list tonight, Dudley at DNA Tattoo. First off the mark, live from Newquay, where the visitors have returned with a vengeance. The town is packed, roads are chaos, and it feels like the season has begun at last. Flat out all day, just how I like it. Good to hear, Dudley. Swiftly followed by Simon Southlinks, who loved hearing a bit of Tom Petty earlier. We all did, didn't we? Highlight of the week time again, says Simon Moulin. Thank you very much. And Tommy is here too, ready for another great show while driving his deliveries around the sunny Isle of Anglesey in his rocking green van. Ben is here too, as is Michael Collins. The volume is up. He's here with his air guitar and he's warned the neighbours as well. Good work. You've ticked all the boxes tonight. Thank you, Michael. And here's Kieran, who says with the European leg of their tour starting this week, I've been in a bit of a Foo Fighters wormhole ahead of the Anfield gigs. Looking forward to you broadening things out tonight. Yes, we can do that for you. That's the guest list part one. Part two is coming up after some Bachman Turner Overdrive and this from Motorhead, their version of Louie Louie tonight on the Rock Party.

0: Backman Turner Overdrive, you ain't seen nothing yet. Let's do a guest list part two. Sharon, Glenn and the Silly Ham 3 are here. Glenn's been motorbike riding today. Sharon has had afternoon tea because she's well fancy. Now at home, beers in hand, enjoying the rock party. Hi to Sarah and Solly Hull, also on the guest list tonight, as is Lauren with the family. Got your dad and your brother around who are loving the tunes. We like them. They're welcome anytime. Neil in Edinburgh joins us tonight. He confirms, yes, it's Scotland's first World Cup since 1998. Are you staying up late tonight, Neil, to watch the game? 2 a.m. Maria was air drumming to Monkey Wrench earlier on. The cooks are now having a barbecue after a brilliant afternoon with their Star Wars buddies at the summer fair. Great photos. Ryan also smashed it in the Manor Green Sing Sign Choir. Yeah, love those photos. A birthday shout out for Nathan Lou in Manchester from Calvin, who did a 17-mile bike ride with his dad today, now chilling at home. And Saturday night is rock night for Wendy and Simon in Huddersfield. Cheers to that. I reckon I can squeeze in some more AC/DC for you before 10 this evening. The rock party continues with Stone Temple Pilots and The Who on the way.
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Stone Temple Pilots with Plush. The Who before that, Barbara O'Reilly. On the Classic Rock Party tonight, it's Claire Sturgis here. If you missed Jay Lawrence last week, he was giving us highlights of the Neighbourhood Weekender Festival. Do you remember that time? It was the second bank holiday weekend of May. We thought summer had begun. It was a glorious weekend. Sadly, we were wrong about that, weren't we? We weren't wrong about how cool the festival was, though. So he was backstage chatting with the bands and also playing us some brilliant live music, highlights of their sets. You can catch up and hear that live music and those interviews from the likes of Kaiser Chiefs, Shed 7, Blossoms, Razorlight, Cast, The Fratellis, Villanelle and DMAs. We live the best of the Neighbourhood Weekender with Jay Lawrence right now in the Rayo app.

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19: Listen out for Olivia Jones. She's sitting in for Sophie Kay tonight. She'll kick off her show with half an hour of Terrace Anthems at 10 o'clock, warming you up nicely for Scotland's first game at 2 a.m. If you're staying up all night, she'll keep you company. As the Rock Party continues for the next hour, Bruce Springsteen and Metallica on the way after this from Aerosmith.

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We care about excessive repetition of songs because you matter. But we don't care enough to have the no-repeat guarantee on over the weekend. So come back

0: AC/DC Play Ball on the Classic Rock Party, along with Metallica, Bruce Springsteen and Aerosmith as well. If you love a great guitar anthem, party with us every Saturday night. Also, 10 weeks of tickets continues into next week. We're getting you into the biggest and best gigs and festivals that this summer has to offer. Across this weekend, in fact, you can win tickets to see the Kooks live in Scarborough. That's on the website at absoluteradio.co.uk. And then into next week, on the Dave Berry Breakfast Show, they could be sending you to see Biffy Clyro in Finsbury Park. That's happening next month. And on Home Time with Bush and Richie, they have tickets up for grabs. Your chance to see Duran Duran later on this year. And all next week on the website, tickets up for grabs to see the Maccabees in Ali Pally Park. 10 weeks of tickets continues here on Absolute Radio, as does the Rock Party. I've lined up Genesis and Billy Idol on the way.
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Genesis, I Can't Dance, and Billy Idol, Moni Moni, on the Classic Rock Party tonight. So, Alanis Morissette's global juggernaut of an album, Jagged Little Pill, is 30 years old, incredibly. It went to number one in the UK album charts, ultimately selling 3 million copies here in Britain. So we're going to celebrate its unparalleled impact. Louise Wenner, in the company of other artists and Alanis fans, looks at how the album came about, dissects its influence, how it changed lives, and how Alanis continues to move forward and push herself as an artist. It's an incredible album. She's an incredible artist. Have a listen to Alanis Morissette, 30 Years of Jagged Little Pill. It's happening tomorrow night from 10 here on Absolute Radio. As the Classic Rock Party continues tonight, Heart on the way after this from Jimi Hendrix and All Along the Watchtower.

0: 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And keep listening out for a show deciphering what makes the perfect terrace anthem. That's coming soon as well for our Rock and Roll Football Summer here on Absolute Radio. 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

Serge Pizzorno. His career highlights include getting an honorary doctorate from the University of Leicester, scoring a worldie against Seaman at Soccer Aid, and now he's on Absolute Radio. And his band are pretty good too. Sunday nights from 10, or whenever you like, on Rayo.

I speak. They're live on stage at Donington Park, The Download, or as it's been renamed after the past few days, Drownload. Guns N' Roses headlining tonight, a Download, with November rain. I really hope it's not raining there. I think it has cleared up. I think there are sunny times coming, which is good, hopefully for tomorrow as well. Sophie Kay is there, so I'm sure we'll hear plenty about Download this weekend when she returns to Absolute Radio next weekend. Okay, what else can I squeeze in before I hand over to Olivia Jones, who's standing by to kick off her show with half an hour of Terrace Anthems at 10. How about some...

0: Wrapping up another classic rock party for this evening. That flew by, as it always does. Thanks for hanging out with me. Let's do it all again next weekend, shall we? Yes, it's a date. See you then. Don't go anywhere, though, especially if you're staying up late tonight to watch the Scotland game at 2 a.m. Olivia Jones will keep you company with some great music planned throughout the night. And she'll kick off with half an hour of Terrace Anthems at 10. So stick around for Olivia. And I'll see you for the Request Show tomorrow. Have a great rest of your weekend.
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1: And we're on for the Terrace Anthems on Absolute Radio. Hope you're doing all right. My name's Olivia. Scotland v Haiti kicking off at 2 a.m. tomorrow morning, just hours away. So I thought we'd play some Scottish Terrace Anthems. Here's Primal Screams.

Arctic Monkeys on Absolute Radio. Terrace Anthems. I'm Olivia. Have you seen the Iron Brew advert, by the way, with the unofficial Scottish football anthem to support the team? Susan Boyle and your man from Franz Ferdinand is in it, singing about their love for iron girders. It's not been added to our playlist, is the polite way of putting it. This is The Clash.

Another one for you if you're sticking around for that Scotland-Haiti game at 2 a.m. on Terrace Anthems. It's Absolute Radio. I mean, imagine the limbs if Scotland proceeds out of that group. You got Morocco, you got Haiti, you got Brazil. That'll be the moment, won't it? This is The Killers on Absolute Radio.

Snow Patrol wrapping up Terrace Anthems tonight on Absolute Radio. Thinking of you if you're a Scotland fan. Thinking of the players as well, bearing in mind the heat that they've got to face. Have you seen some of the sunburn on the players that have gone out there? Just puts to shame the weather that we get in this part of the world. This is DMAs and Heat in Park, brand new on Absolute Radio.

Kate Bush and Wuthering Heights on Absolute Radio. If you're waking up with the Dave Berry Breakfast Show on Monday morning, you'll have a chance to win tickets to go see Biffy Clyro with 10 weeks of tickets. So if you're knocking around, worth sticking us up.

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Serge Pizzorno. His career highlights include getting an honorary doctorate from the University of Leicester, scoring a worldie against Seaman at Soccer Aid, and now he's on Absolute Radio. And his band are pretty good too. 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
1: Travis, from one of the best albums of that era, I think, The Invisible Band. It's Sing, it's Absolute Radio. I'm Olivia, about to play you Joe, starting with a D, of course. Which reminds me of the conversations I've been having with my five-year-old recently about dinosaurs. He's like, so what does that one start with? I'm like, it's a silent X, T,

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My name's Olivia, looking after things. And I've been admiring Serge's face recently, Serge from Kasabian, because he's got his very own show on Absolute Radio, and he's also got an incredibly brave fringe. I admire anybody that's willing to cut their fringe that short. 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It is well worth a listen. 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

0: One of the finest tunes to come out of those Welsh hills. That is the Automatic and Monster on Absolute Radio. My name's Olivia. Good evening. I had a little red mist descend earlier on today where I sort of lost my mind and threw away loads of stuff from our house because I was like, why have we got so much stuff in here? And then it dissipated and I was like, oh, what's happened? What, I can't remember anything. And then my other half turned to me and she went, have you seen that bit that we need in order for the dishwasher to stack properly? Oh no.
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2: 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Happy with the point. 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

Serge Pizzorno. 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

Cranberries and Linger on Absolute Radio, about to play Liam Gallagher and Everything's Electric. You see, Noel the other day said that he's not going to watch the halftime show at the World Cup this year, partly because he doesn't think you need the razzmatazz with football. He says it's been fine for hundreds of years. And he also said that they're not really football artists. I get it with BTS, I get it with Madonna, but Shakira was actually, you know, with a footballer for many years. We fathered two of her children, so she's done a World Cup tune before. She probably knows something about the game, to be fair to her. This is Liam, who'd never be so antagonistic.

0: 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In just a moment, I'll play you a tune from Blur that starts with the lyrics, "Do you feel like a chain store? Practically flawed, one of many zeros kicked around board."
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Radio. And a very good morning to you. Why not start with this one, who feels a bit on the nose, but have just announced a 20th anniversary series of live shows and a re-release. It's Razor Lion in the morning. It's Absolute Radio.

Hope you've got a good reason to be up this morning. It's Absolute Radio. Cheers for having us on. My name's Olivia, and here's some new music from the Rolling Stones, who've got a brand new album out next month with a Sir Paul McCartney feature on it. And Paul McCartney said in a recent interview, he was like, I took it quite seriously. Felt like a big deal. Very much looking forward to hearing it. This is In the Stars. It's Absolute Radio.

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1: This week, I'll be going through the decades, playing my favourite tracks from the 60s up to the noughties. Plus, I'll tell you which Radiohead song I wish I'd written.

Fell Jam and Alive on Absolute Radio. Morning, I'm Olivia. Not long to go until the Scotland v Haiti kickoff. That's at 2 a.m. So excited for the first England game versus Croatia, 9 p.m. on Wednesday night. In part because I want to see those shiny jackets again. Did you see it? The Costa Rica game. They look like a cross between a drama school play Martian versus one of those foil blankets you get at the end of the marathon. Just adding to the ridiculous nature of this year's tournament. This is you too on Absolute Radio.

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0: Florence and the Machine is going to be headlining a Reading and Leeds festival this summer, which is a bit of a full circle moment because I saw her. I mean, I know Reading and Leeds is a bit of a Fisher-Price festival for many. It's my first festival and I went to see her on the new music stage and she ended up climbing the lighting rig. It was such a, whoa, who is this moment? Unbelievable. That was in 2008, 2009. She's now going to be headlining. Very, very cool. Right, Panic at the Disco on Absolute Radio shortly.
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taking me back to my sweeping fringe days of MySpace. That is Panic at the Disco. I write sins, not tragedies, on Absolute Radio. I'm Olivia Jones. Good morning. New music now from a band who've been described as being particularly raucous on stage. That may be in part because they got together during the pandemic, and when they were unleashed, they made the most of it.

0: Well, I hope you've got me on nice and loud this morning. It's Absolute Radio. We're going to dust off our cowboy boots with Sheryl Crow and new music from Nothing But Thieves on the way.
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0: A very good morning to you. I've got the Kooks on the way in just a moment. 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